0: Inspiration Station. When you need a lift, you know where to turn. Joy 106.3. It's a girl, darling, darling,
1: darling, darling, darling, McCall, the nightly spirit. It is the nightly spirit, your girl, Darlene. We're just kind of talking, we're having like a gender role conversation. Does it do something to you when you see, and when I say do something to you, just kind of think, you think twice or look twice at a woman that drives a man around in the passenger seat? If that's her husband, her man, and he's not driving, does it make you look twice, like, brother, what's wrong with you? 1-877-345-7747. Do you have an opinion on that? I want to hear it. In just a few, and I got your calls.

0: Hey, Miss Darlene. 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I love your show. My name is Patty, and I'm from Southeast DC.
1: The Nightly Spirit.

0: family. 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Does it make you feel a way to see a woman driving a man around in the passenger seat in the car? Tell us your name and where you're calling from.
1: My name is Veronica.
0: All right. You feel a way about it?
1: I don't have a problem with driving a guy around as long as I can go where I want to go. And as far as him pumping gas, yeah, he needs to get out and pump gas unless something is wrong with him.
0: Okay, so let me just say this, fam. Back in the day when my daughter was dating and then, you know, she was driving and she had her own car and she's dating and it's, let me tell you something. All was well with a young man she was dating until I saw her driving him around in her car. That thing got up under my skin so bad. I said, oh, no, no, no. What are they driving in? She was like, Mom, I had to go get him from work. Oh, no, baby. No, no, no, no. Uh-uh. I know. I felt a way about that. Because first of all, this is her car. And why is she picking you up from work? And why, where your car at? But, yeah, I was like, yeah, no, uh-uh. I already don't like him. Y'all parents, y'all know how it is. I don't care what it is. I don't like him. He got you driving around and picking him up. Oh, no. If my kids feel a way about that now, it's probably because I instilled it in them. And today, I don't feel the same. I mean, our thoughts may change. You may have thought that way and felt that way at a time in your life, but your thoughts may change. But how do you feel about it, fam? 1-877-345-7747. Call your girl in the chat room. I want to know how you feel about it on the Nightly Spirit.

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0: God's got a blessing.
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0: Everybody say that with me. God's got a blessing.
1: God's got a blessing.
0: If you really believe it. God's got a blessing.
1: God's got a blessing.
0: Come on.

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1: God's got a blessing.
0: Everybody.

0: So we're talking in the chat room about gender roles. This gender role of women driving a man around, or even a woman pumping gas when the man is sitting in the passenger seat. Let me tell you something, brother. I'm sorry. I understand people feel a different way in these days and gender roles and yada, yada, yada. I get it. But I don't know about that sitting in that passenger seat and she pumping the gas, you know? What's your name? Where you calling from?
1: Makiba, calling from Houston, Texas.
0: What you say tonight?
1: A lot of it depends. I really think that the man should drive. The only time I don't like to see the man driving, well, it's a different situation. I don't like when men don't drive because they can't. So whether they're suppressed, they have limited ability to drive because they have suspended licenses, or, you know, this new situation where substances might be used in the car, all kind of things going on. That's a problem. That's a real major problem. But as far as driving, yeah, chivalry should still be there. Like, the man should drive most of the time.
0: Thank all of you for calling in. This is kind of cool. Look, coming up, I have a selfie session. In the lineup, it's your girl Darlene on the Nightly Spirit.

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is tonight's selfie session. If you've never thought about just trying something new, this selfie session is just for you. Adopting a new hobby could be the fresh start that you didn't even know you needed. Whether it's painting or gardening or cooking or even learning a new language, diving into a new activity can open some doors that you never imagined because it taps into your creativity. Hobbies aren't just for passing the time. They are a way to discover new passions, even relieve stress, and connect with yourself on a deeper level. We need that. It's a chance to break out of the routine and find joy in just doing something different, something that's all your own. And you might even surprise yourself. A new hobby could lead to new friendships or opportunities or even a new career path. Most importantly, it could be the key to a renewed sense of purpose and happiness. So why not give it a try? Just embrace the unknown. Take that first step and see where a new hobby could take you. It might just be the turning point you've been waiting for. Coming up, family, the Off the Record Smash on the way.

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6: It is the Nightly Spirit, your girl Darlene. I have your off-the-record smash coming up in this hour. Also, Sybil Wilkes is going to give us a news update in just a few. I'm the Nightly Spirit. Come on, put them hands.

0: God, just want to say thank you, and I thank God for you and your station. 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
1: You are definitely an inspiration. My wife and I, we listen to you all the time, and we just want to say keep up the blessed work. God is definitely doing something through your show.

It's the Nightly Spirit, your girl Darlene. Family, I am so excited. I'm just going to tell you guys, you know, I'm just going to tease you just a little bit and let you know that I was in the studio today with Dallas Austin and Felix the House Cat. If y'all are into house music, I'm going to do a remake. And I'm going to do a remake of a Whitney Houston song, and it's going to be a house song. And I think you're going to like it. I hope you do. Got some new house music. Listen, did you guys pick up Don't Worry yet? I have a new single out called Don't Worry. Go get it. Make sure you tuned into the Erica Campbell Morning Show tomorrow morning at 8:10 because I will be on with Erica and Griff talking about my new single, Don't Worry. But make sure you get your hands on it because this coming Friday, the EDM house version of Don't Worry is coming out. It's the Kid Maeve mix. I can't wait for y'all to hear it. But this off the record smash is coming up. My sister Lisa McClendon's got some dope. I want y'all to hear it. Coming up on the Nightly Spirit.

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right, family, it's time for the Off the Record Smash. Y'all know you are holy, oh so holy. Our sister, Lisa McClendon. Man, I ran up on something that she had on Apple Music. And I was like, why are we not playing this? You got to hear it. It's called Perfect. Here is Lisa McClendon on the Nightly Spirit.

That's my off the record smash tonight. Woo, boy, she is one of a kind, isn't she? Shout out to Lisa McClendon. Somebody text her, call her, and say, I love that song, Perfect. Give us some more music, Lisa. Amen. Coming up, Sybil Wilkes is joining us with another news update. It's your girl, Darlene, on the Nightly Spirit.

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Ladies and gentlemen, please welcome to the stage my choir in their farewell concert and recording, the Tri-City Singers. Put your hands together. Come on, choir. Let's encourage them out there. 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
1: Everybody, it's your boy Travis Green, and you are listening to The Nightly Spirit with my sister, the one and only Darlene McCoy.

It's Sybil Wilkes with what we need to know. Peace negotiations in the Middle East face mounting resistance as Israel officially rejected President Trump's Gaza Board of Peace plan, while Iran issued strict preconditions before reopening the Strait of Hormuz, demanding the U.S. lift its naval blockades. In economic news, White House officials insist the economy remains strong despite a surprise labor report showing 23,000 jobs lost last month against expectations of 83,000 jobs created. In political news, Michigan Democratic Senate nominee Dr. Abdul El Sayed expressed hope that former President Barack Obama will campaign alongside him following his primary victory last week. And on the courts, WNBA controversy erupted after Chicago Sky player Dejanay Carrington was ejected for a hard foul on Indiana's Sophie Cunningham. Later, she posted white privilege online, while Cunningham stated physical play had nothing to do with race. I'm Sybil Wilkes. Be informed, be empowered.

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Psalm 48 and 14 says, "For this God is our God, and forever and ever he will be our God, even to the end." You may be discouraged tonight, fam, and think that your life situation will never change. And maybe you can't see anything happening. That's a lot of people. And that's a lot of us. You're not alone in this. I want you to be encouraged that if the curtain was pulled back, you could see into the unseen realm. You would see God working and arranging things in your favor. And it may not happen overnight, okay? But at the right time, in due season, God will not only move the wrong people out of the way, he'll also pay you back for every injustice that's been done to you. He's going to make up for lost time, and he's going to open doors to the right opportunities, and he's going to bring the right people in your path. He's even looking years down the road and making sure that your solutions are solid for problems that you haven't even seen yet. God is going to guide you where you're supposed to be. Just trust him. Trust in his word. Trust this journey. You may take even a couple of steps back and sometimes, but right now, God is going before you, preparing the next chapter of your life. So if you stay in faith and keep the right attitude, you are going to enter a better chapter and a chapter with greater victories and greater fulfillment. You just hang in there. I'm going to pray for you and me and all of us. 15 minutes away, your girl Darlene on the Nightly Spirit.

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God, we thank you that even when we had to wrestle and struggle with the things that we have gone through, the things that we've experienced and the things that we've even been carrying with our past and even with you, you didn't let us go. God, you embraced this opportunity to change us. And we thank you, God, that you met us in the midst of struggle and blessed us anyway. God, we might be walking with limps, but we walk in the power of your grace and in your mercy, God. We thank you that we also walk in victory. Help us, God, to stop hiding what you've been using to shape us. Help us to stop hiding these testimonies. Our limp is not our shame. It's our testimony. So help us, God, to carry it with confidence, knowing that we are still called. We've been called. We've been chosen, and we are covered. And we surrender every scar to you, God, every silent struggle, even the things that we still haven't let go of. God, we declare tonight that we are no longer defined by what we've done, but who you say that we are. Let our limp lead others to your healing and your power and your eternal grace that's been given to us. Thank you for your new mercies that we carry every day, God. Let our past be the platform for somebody else's freedom. God, give us the power to walk into what's next for our lives with a holy boldness and a confidence, limp and all, knowing that your grace is sufficient, not just for me, but for everyone with their eyes on me. In Jesus' name we pray, amen and amen and amen. This ends another night of the Nightly Spirit. It's your girl, Darlene family. I can't wait to see y'all tomorrow. Y'all gonna be here. Me too. Until then, stay safe, stay blessed, and stay woke. Good night.

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0: Indeed. So we have all of our intercessors across the country praying that what you are feeling in the spirit, it translates in the numbers. So God can continue to expand our territory.
1: Yep.
0: 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I'll see you at 3 p.m. right here on.
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0: wish I had a witness tonight. Can I ask y'all one question? 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
1: He saw the best.
0: I can't get no help up in here, because there are some folk in here that people have wrote you off, said you would never amount to anything, said that you would never end up being anywhere. But Myron, tell him one more time, what did he see?
1: He saw the best.
0: When mama said you would never be nothing, when aunties and uncles said that you would never amount to anything, when daddy didn't come home anymore, he didn't look at you and say that you weren't going to make it. God looked at

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0: 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And we know that all things work together for good to them that love God. 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

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This is your Exodus. 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
1: Here you go again, making a way for me. 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
1: 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And hallelujah.
0: Oh, Jesus. 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

0: Just where you are, just for a few minutes. 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Glory! 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

Everybody, welcome back to the new Donnie McClurkin Show on this great Tuesday. And we're going to keep this music going for you. Here is Brent Jones with the song Praise in the Choir Stand.

0: In the choir stand. Where is that? In the choir stand. Where it at?
1: In the choir stand. Where
0: it
1: at?
0: Hey!
1: In the choir stand.
0: Eddie, I'm gonna go back to that. Gotta keep watching.
1: In the choir stand. Where it at?
0: Do that break. One.

0: 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Yes, it is. Anybody still singing the choir? Where you at, choir members?
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1: That is your praise break for today. I am DJ T-Storm. You can follow me on all social media at The Real T-Storm. That's that Instagram, that's Facebook, that's TikTok. And I thank you to those who have been following my new followers on here. Angela Davis, what's happening, my sister? Erica, connected to the vine. What's up, sis? Thank you for the follow. And Ebony Paris, thank you. I have a playlist on Apple Music called The Praise Break Playlist by DJ T-Storm. If you can't find it, just DM me and I will send you the link, all right? Also, don't forget my song About That Name is available right now on all platforms. About That Name by yours truly, DJ T-Storm, featuring my good friend Dominic Hall, all right? But those are my shout-outs. Time for us to hear your shout-outs. Give us a call right now, 888-420-7710. Again, 888-420-7710. Be sure to leave your name, where you are calling from, and of course, who you're giving a shout-out to. Also, if you got a request, a song that's on your heart or on your mind that you want us to play, please let us know. 888-420-7710. All right? And like I said, make sure you have some joy in your voice when you're calling, okay? All right, let's get to it. Shout that thing out.
2: This is Ida Champagne calling from Fayetteville, North Carolina. And I just wanted to give a shout out to my pastor and her husband, Pastor Cheryl McLean from Camera Temple Holiness Church in Fayetteville, North Carolina. We just want to let you know that we love you and we are blessed to have you as a pastor. God bless you and have a blessed, blessed day.
3: Yes, Mr. Diamond McCluckin, this is Ian Woolley calling from Hempstead, Long Island. I enjoyed you yesterday at Church Without Walls. Thank you. Have a blessed day.
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1: Hi, this is Donnie McClurkin, and I've got an inspirational message just for you. 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

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Don't change the channel. This is a great station with great programming just for you. But as I've got to leave, I want to thank you for listening, and I love you all. And by the grace of God, we'll be back on tomorrow. But until the next edition of the new Donnie McClurkin Show, hey, walk in the favor of God.

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All right, Sybil's back. Good morning, good people. It's Get Up Mornings. I'm Erica Campbell. This is the day the Lord has made. We'll rejoice and we will be glad in it. I'm glad you joined me this morning. It's going to be the most amazing day. I'm declaring victory.

0: York morning. Thank you for being here. Hey, Get Up Church. Good morning, Griff. Hey, Cheryl.
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0: Listen, it's going to be a good one. We've got the Faith Walk, the birthday shout-outs, 11 minutes after the hour. Sybil Wilkes will give us the five things we need to know. But first, we must pray. Lord Jesus, we thank you and praise you for this day. Thank you for waking us up this morning. Thank you for the activities of our limbs, Lord. We don't take life for granted. We thank you for life, for health, for strength, Lord. We thank you for mental clarity, Lord. We thank you for a joyful spirit, Father. We thank you for the peace that passes all understanding. I thank you, God, that the Holy Spirit will be with us all day long, and we'll listen where you lead, we'll follow where you lead, we'll be a reflection of your love and your light. We come against every presence of darkness that tries to destroy us, and we'll send you back to the pit. We've got power over you, and you've got to flee in the name of Jesus. As we submit to Christ, the enemy has got to flee, and we thank you for telling us that in your word. We give you all praise, glory, and honor, because it's already yours. So we speak the joy of the Lord being our strength all day long, in Jesus' name. Thank God. Amen.
1: Amen.
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0: Amen. Y'all, we got great music on the way from Maverick City, Nia Allen, and Kenny Lewis. Here's John P. Key with the Church Medley on Get Up Mornings.

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3: 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I've

0: All right, Sybil's back with what we need to know today. Good morning, Sybil.
1: It's Sybil Wilkes with what we need to know. Six states are holding primary elections today, featuring key Democratic factional battles and high-stakes congressional contests. In Wisconsin, Democratic Socialist Francesca Hung is favored to capture the Democratic nomination for governor. Meanwhile, South Carolina Republicans will vote on whether to nominate Senator Darlene Graham to retain her late brother's seat. The family of Tasia Fortune is demanding answers after the 29-year-old Black woman was found hanging from a tree in Jackson, Mississippi. Fortune's mother strongly rejected suicide claims, stating her daughter, the mother of four, by the way, was in good spirits and would never take her own life. Local authorities and medical examiners are actively investigating the death, while city officials have requested federal support from the U.S. attorney. It's Tax Tuesday, and financial expert Katrina M. Kraft cautions entrepreneurs that missing quarterly estimated tax payments creates costly, non-deductible IRS penalties. These late fees directly reduce business profits and drain capital that could otherwise be reinvested into company growth. Madam Kraft advises the business owners to immediately implement proactive tax strategies rather than letting missed deadlines accumulate. From the good news file, Mattel officially launched its first Barbie doll honoring the late Whitney Houston on what would have been the music legend's 63rd birthday. Developed alongside the singer's estate, this collectible recreates an iconic look from her celebrated four-decade career. The tribute coincides with milestone honors recognizing Whitney Houston's historic contributions to American music and pop culture. Thank you, Whitney. I'm Sybil Wilkes. Be informed. Be empowered.
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3: Make sure you listen to the new episode of I Hate the Homies, not just because I'm telling you, but because you'll hate the homies too. How about that? Y'all's president, Donald Trump, is lunging again, telling FIFA what they need to do. Replacing the president of FIFA will be a terrible mistake. He don't know one thing about soccer. Now, Mr. President, what's a cross? Exactly. Big defensive tackle for the Dallas Cowboys, Quinnen Williams, got a 3-year contract extension for $105.9 million, $63 million guaranteed. And I know a lot of people are playing fantasy football right now. Vinos, I'm not one of those people. And let me tell you why. I played fantasy. This will be my third season never playing again, because I cannot for the life of me be watching the Raiders play Kansas City and go, well, we lost, but Patrick Mahomes, I got him on my fantasy football. I'm not going to low-key, high-key root for nobody else. Raider Nation, it's football season two. Do not get me started this early in the morning. I'm Griff, and that's your quick sports minute. Commander Sherrill with the birthdays.
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5: Yes, it is time for the Faith Walk of the day. And we know the scripture, many are called, few are chosen. I consider it an honor and a privilege when I get chosen literally for anything. When I'm chosen to sing, when I'm chosen to speak, I consider it a privilege and an honor. But there was a season where I would let fear lead the conversation and I would say no just because I didn't, you know, I was just kind of in my head about what it would be like, whether it was easy or whether it was difficult. Being chosen doesn't mean that things are easy. Being chosen doesn't mean that it always feels good. Sometimes it can stretch you and pull on you. But when God has chosen you, that means he's equipping you to do what you've been called to do. Many times in scripture, we see people overwhelmed by the task that God has called them to do, just like you are in your life. But I want you to count it a privilege when you are chosen to preach, to sing, to do. Even things like you got to cook for the whole event for everyone. Listen, everybody can't cook. It is a privilege when someone calls you to do something. Don't minimize it. Oh, they just want me to do it. Is dot dot dot. No, I get the privilege of doing whatever that is. How you look at your life will determine the joy that you walk in. If you call everything small, if you minimize everything, if you say, oh, they probably called me last, they probably wanted somebody else, you cheat yourself out of experiencing the joy that comes along with being chosen. Many people are chosen. Don't feel bad for being chosen. Don't apologize for being chosen. It's just your time and God chooses to bless you. Walk in that. You don't have to apologize. Well, you know, they probably should have called somebody else, but you know, they called little old me. No, little old nothing. This is the big deal. It's a good thing that you're speaking at the event. It's a good thing that you open in prayer. It's a good thing that you were asked to direct the choir for the song, for the anniversary that you're singing at. Listen, look at your opportunities as blessings. Don't minimize your life. Y'all, listen, life is short and we don't know when we're leaving here. 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Choose to be excited about what you're chosen to do. Choose to see it as a privilege for you to serve and to shine in your gift, because we all have gifts, but we don't have the same gifts. So appreciate the ones that you have. Look at it as an opportunity to shine. So do that thing with joy. Do it with excellence and watch God bless you. First, your mind changes first because you remove the negative factor. I can't, I'm not, you know, that false humility. Well, I'm just going to do my little old thing. Don't even say it like that. This is going to be amazing. Thank y'all for calling me. I figured you would call somebody like me because I'm good at what I do. That's not arrogance. That's confidence, good people. And you can have that all day long and whatever you do, all right? At your job, with your family, walk in your confidence. You are chosen. That's a big deal. That's the Faith Walk of the day. I love you. Woo! And I mean it. All right, good people, it's birthday shout out time. 877-242-2426. If you want to celebrate a birthday, give us a call at 877-242-2426. 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
5: Well, Brother Griff hit me with the tambourine. Yes, yes, yes. The Jangalang praise. Hallelujah. It's birthday shout out time in the Get Up Church. Yeah, Jangalang that tambourine. Go for it. Go for it.
6: Jangalang.
5: Come on here, somebody. Whose birthday is it today?
7: Good morning. My name is LaQuanda, and I'm from Jacksonville, Florida. And I want to give a birthday shout out to myself, first and foremost. My birthday was August 7th. And secondly, my daughter's birthday was August the 10th yesterday. And my godmom and my goddad, their birthday is at the end of this month.
8: Good morning, Marie Thomas, down from South Carolina. Birthday shout out goes to Deacon Major Lee Bird out of Hartsville, South Carolina. Turned 85 years young on today. That's coming from his children, all of his godchildren, his siblings, family and friends, Pastor Antonio Black and the Green Hill Missionary Baptist Church family. Thank you all for what all y'all continuously do, and be blessed.
9: Grace Horizon, my name is Shirley Prince. I'm calling from the Washington, D.C. area, and I would like to give a shout-out. Yesterday I called and wished my grandson a happy birthday. Today I would like to call and say, because I never mentioned their names, Zion and Zaire Prince. Zion has a birthday was yesterday, and his twin brother Zaire, who has passed yesterday. And my brother Tyrone Prince was his anniversary of leaving on this earth. Also, I would like to thank Erica for explaining the chosen person, because I am the chosen person, and now I would take it as she brought it out to be. Thank you for explaining the chosen person, because I feel like I was being overwhelmed. God bless you all. Have a great day on purpose. And thanks for having me to speak and say what I had to say today.
10: Good morning. My name is Jacqueline Blackman. I'm calling from Greenbelt, Maryland. I'd like to wish my grandson, Mason, a happy 11th birthday on today. Terrell Greer, a happy birthday on today. And Mother Ross, a happy 100th birthday on today. And a heavenly birthday to Mr. Don Martin. Thank you. Have a wonderful day.
11: My name is Felicia. I'm calling from Atlanta, Georgia, and I want to give a birthday shout-out to myself. Today is my birthday, 53 years. I thank you, God, for so many more years. Y'all have a wonderful and blessed morning.
12: This is Timothy Greer, calling from Atlanta, Georgia. I would like to wish a happy birthday yesterday, August the 10th, to my sister mother, Pamela Greer, and today, my big baby, Tremisa Greer, Tremisa Jacob Greer. Thank you.
13: Brother Reggie from Dixie, I'm back for the Get Up Church. Yeah, Deacon Homie. Yes, I love Erica. I love y'all. God is good. I'm back. I was just about to say my birthday shout out to church is technically St. Paul Baptist Church. Reverend Robert Sterling, yes, a man of God. Trustee Richard Stewart, yes, a man of God. Take care of that money. And we got 103 years coming up. Looking for our new pastor. I just love Jesus. Amen. Thank y'all. I got my homie boy, Cliff. Sorry. Amen. Thank you. I'm sorry. I'm just joking. Thank you, Cliff.

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1: Good morning, good people. It's Get Up Mornings. I'm Erica Campbell. Love Jesus and loving you. It's a terrific Tuesday, August the 11th, and we are up having a great morning already. And I sure hope you are too. Hey, team, how we feeling this morning?
2: Doing great.
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1: All right, good people, coming up this hour, I'll have an Erica Ism for you in 11 minutes after the hour. We'll talk to Sybil Wilkes. She has the 5 things we need to know live. And Griff will cap things off with the joys and concerns. Great music from Vashawn Mitchell, Jason Nelson, and Anthony Brown. Here's my song, Positive. It's Get Up Mornings.

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1: 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Sybil Wilkes.
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1: She's with us, ladies and gentlemen. Sybil's here. Thank you. Hey, good morning.
2: Good morning, my friends. How are you?
1: Doing well, doing well. So let's jump right in. In today's newsletter, you announced more primary elections. Tell us more.
2: So last week, it had a whole bunch of primaries, and they went throughout the week on Tuesday, Thursday, and Saturday. This week, six states are holding primary elections today, and it's featuring Democratic battles and high-stakes congressional contests. In Wisconsin, this is an interesting contest. Wisconsin has a Democratic socialist that the Democrats don't want to win. Her name is Francesca Hong, and she's favored to capture the Democratic nomination for governor. The two black men that were running for the governorship, one dropped out last week. Mandela Barnes was the lieutenant governor, and he got in some trouble because he was seeking some company of young women and using his leverage as a high-ranking public official. And so that got him in trouble, and he dropped out last week. There's another black man who is now a county executive, and he's running against Francesca Hong. And people are hoping the Democrats, the most traditional Democrats, are hoping that he will pull ahead of Francesca Hong. She's a Democratic socialist, and she got in trouble a few weeks ago for saying that she wanted to get rid of Thanksgiving.
1: Oh, God.
2: And so...
3: But I know what she meant, though, because of what happened to the indigenous people and that part, and
2: exactly.
3: They took it the whole wrong way. Yeah, they should get rid of Thanksgiving.
2: Yeah. And, well, you know, in traditional Wisconsin, that doesn't go over very well. Mm-hmm. That's like saying that the Green Bay Packers ate, you know, crap. So it is...
3: right.
2: You know, those kinds of things are right up there with the Packers. And so it's going to be interesting to see what happens. So also in South Carolina, the Republicans go to the polls today to determine whether the sister of the former governor, the former senator, Lindsey Graham, is going to retain her brother's seat. And so this will be one that people are watching amongst the Republicans as well.
1: His sister getting his seat?
2: Okay. Yeah, well, when he died last month, his seat was opened up, obviously, and he had already run in the primary. So now they had to determine who's going to run in his place for senator. And his sister took his place immediately, and now this is for the remainder of this term and determine whether she will win that spot or not.
1: Okay. There's a really sad story. Mother of a black woman found hanging says her daughter did not do that to herself. Tell us.
2: This is a situation, and it's tragic, obviously, but it's also following in the death of Nolan Wells. Mm-hmm. And so this young woman, Tasia Fortune, was found hanging, 29 years old, mother of four, found hanging from a tree of an abandoned home in Jackson, Mississippi. Her mother strongly rejected the suicide claims and saying that her daughter was in good spirits, would never take her own life. And so now they are trying to determine, and the investigation goes on to see whether this was a suicide or not. It always just really, it confounds me when they say that, you know, people can do this to themselves. But how does one, you know, and make it look so that it's so easy for people to say, well, it was a suicide.
1: Right.
2: And so there are a lot of questions about this, obviously. And then with the history of black people being hung in the state of Mississippi or in the South anyway. So, keeping an eye on this. This is one that has just, taken my attention. And, I wanted to share with people that, you know, what's going on, obviously, but also to ask for some answers.
1: Absolutely.
3: But you do have a good news story, something awesome about Whitney Houston. Talk about that.
2: One of my favorites, Whitney Houston, celebrated her 63rd birthday last week. And in honor of that birthday, the late singer is honored by Mattel, and they launched their first Barbie doll honoring Whitney Houston. And so this was something, was her childhood dream, was to have a Barbie dolls as well as to be a Barbie doll. And so along with her estate, Mattel has created this iconic look from her celebrated career, and it coincides with milestone honors recognizing her historic contributions to American music and pop culture.
1: Wow. I love that. Y'all, we're talking to Sybil Wilks. You can go to SybilWilks.com to subscribe for her free daily newsletter and follow her on social media at Sybil Wilks. Thank you so much, Sybil. We appreciate you.
2: Thank you, my friend. You be well. Take care.
1: Absolutely. You do the same. Listen, y'all can also check out her YouTube show Monday through Friday, 8, 7 Central. Stick around. We got more goodness and God. There's more great gospel music. The Erica-ism is on the way. And then Girls Got the Joys and Concerns. Don't miss it. It's Get Up Mornings. 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

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She said, they'd been making noise in that nursing home. She said, but it ain't our kind of noise. We'll understand it better. 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
2: You know, there's a lot of people in my life that I didn't realize had control issues. Let me tell you how I realized they had control issues. Because they only were in a good mood or at peace when everything was right. And I think sometimes in life we have to realize that everything will not go right and you have to learn to keep your peace anyway. If your peace depends on everything going right, that's not peace. That's control. We must learn to be stable in uncertainty. And that is an underrated skill that you can absolutely have. I've kind of been forced to have it, especially in my work, because there's always something, whether I'm flying into a city and something is not right, something with a promoter, or something even with sound going wrong because a sound check went too long, or, you know, I'm supposed to get on a stage at a certain time because I have to fly out right after that. And, you know, there's always something. And so I can allow myself to be frustrated about life's ever-changingness, or I can go with the flow. I'm pretty naturally a go with the flow kind of person. My daddy used to call me la-di-da because he was like, man, Erica, she's not going to be stressed over you and nobody else. Okay. All right. That's kind of my posture. But there are times when I want things to be specific and I have to learn to relinquish control, because when you're dealing with humans and you're dealing with people, everything will not be exactly the way you want it. It's kind of like the bride who's getting married, who always wanted to get married, but she spends all her time being upset about the ice sculpture that wasn't quite right. Your marriage is not going to be better or worse because of the ice sculpture. So don't give it that much of your time and energy, whether it's church or work or family or kids or whatever it is. You have to relinquish that control, because things just will not be perfect. You must keep your peace in those situations. And sometimes those quote unquote mistakes can cause beautiful surprises. I love when I have beautiful surprises, when things change and shift, when I had to shift to a different singer because someone was traveling and couldn't make it. And that thing works out perfectly. Open yourself to the beautiful surprises in life and don't allow yourself to be so overwhelmed because it didn't go just the way you wanted to go. Many of you know that I've, you know, dated a whole lot of time and had fiancés and all that stuff. And, you know, if I allowed myself to be upset because I thought the first one was it or the second one was it, I never would have got to the third one, which was actually perfect and God's design for my life. And so I'm grateful for the ever-changing things that happen in life that allow me to see the beautiful surprises. I won't even call them mistakes, because God knew that's what it would be. We just didn't know. And if you allow yourself to say, God, if things are shifting and you already knew, put me in the frame of mind where you are. Father, help me to put on the mind of Christ so I won't be stressed and I won't be overwhelmed, and I'll allow myself to stay at peace even though things didn't go exactly the way I thought they should go. All right, relinquish control, good people, and allow God to be God. Allow yourself to experience some beautiful surprises. All right, that is the Erica-ism of the day. I love you and I mean it. Hope that helped you out this morning, especially to all you people who needed to go absolutely your way. Listen, I have somebody in my life who I love so much, and she can invite us over to help her set up for a party. She will move a balloon because we didn't put the balloon in the right place. I said, girl, you going to control this. I'm going to sit down and eat some chips because you don't want our help. Hey, man, you have control freaks in your life. But if you can help them relinquish control, help them, because beautiful surprises can make you smile. All right, that's the Erica-ism. Stick around. Girls got the joys and concerns up next.
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0: Well, it's almost time for the joys and concerns. 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
4: Well, saints of the Most High God, we are coming to you live from the Get Up Church of our Lord, Baptistical Non-Denominational, Denominational, AME, CME, ENG, LMNOP, Apostolic Church of God in Christ. All right, now, Brother Griff, let the Lord use you.
5: Thank you, First Lady Pastor.
4: You're welcome.
5: Got to shout out my girl Brittany Hayes in Jersey, Audrey Tosin, the comedian Rod Minger, and my son Julian Blanding. Oh, also got to shout out Kim Barton from Men's Warehouse in Douglasville. Thank you, Kim. But first, giving honor to God who's ahead of my life, I'd like to say I'm glad to be in the house of the Lord one more time, Elder Cheryl. Because he brought me from a mighty, mighty long way. Brother Rod Minger, I could have been dead, sleeping in a grave, but God is good.
4: All the time.
5: And all the time.
4: God is good.
5: Yes, yes, yes. Rod is a funny, funny dude and a great actor, too. How about that? Listen, y'all, today is special to me. I'm going to go way back for y'all. Back in the time. In 2008, I married this lady, and she had two kids. She had a little girl and a little boy. That little boy and I tussled most of his teenage life. But man, today at 33 years old, we couldn't be more closer. He is a special young man, an Army vet, an amazing sibling, an awesome father to two kids, man. Julian, in front of everybody in the whole world, man, I just want to tell you, I could not be more proud of you, son. You turned it around, you stood on yours, and you've been sweet for a long time. How about that? Love you, dog. Love you, man. Mean more to me than you'll ever know. I promise you. As I wipe my face.
4: Come on, tears in the throat. I hear it.
6: Right.
5: Is somebody in their car right now saying, wait a minute, you talking about Binky? Yeah, that's his nickname. You get to say, ain't he all right? Somebody else saying, I ain't know his middle name was Julian Rashawn Blanding.
4: He's so mad at you.
5: You get to say, ain't he all right?
4: Right.
5: But if you like me and you know, man, that dude is a G. Love you, man. I'm screaming for you, partner. Ain't he all right? That's my boy right there.
4: Yes! Vinos, you are a jerk, man.
5: He on one today.
4: 80.
5: I received that, Vinos.
4: So good. You know what I love?
5: A lot of man love.
4: A lot of man love. Listen, we need that. A lot of brothers need to hear that. Some don't ever hear it.
5: Yeah.
4: Man, because, yeah, you know, sometimes at church I randomly tell people, just tell your neighbor I love you. And I can see people like, dang, ain't nobody said that
5: lighten
4: to
5: up
4: me.
5: Like, man.
4: Yeah.
5: Yeah.
4: So y'all going to do that. Tell somebody you love them today, all right? Stick around. We got more on the way. It's Get Up Morning.
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1: Good morning, good people. It's Get Up Mornings. I'm Erica Campbell, loving Jesus and loving you on this terrific Tuesday, August the 11th. Up, having a great morning already. And Brother Griff has a message.
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0: 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I'm laughing because I'm looking down at my feet and my left foot is lotioned and I guess I got busy and my right foot couldn't be more ashy. Like they have a before and after picture. So they just made me laugh. Ashy. They just made me laugh.
1: Who stops in the middle of lotion? Griff, you are a special bird. You hear
2: yes,
1: me?
2: You got
1: love it. Coming up 11 minutes after the hour, we'll talk to our girl Darlene McCoy from the Nightly Spirit. And she has new music and a new sound. 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His message today, building wealth is a learnable skill. Music from Pastor Mike Jr., Ernest Pugh, and Bishop William Murphy. Here's Canton Jones with Praise on Go on Get Up Mornings.

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4: 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It's Darlene McCoy in the Get Up Church. Hey, Darlene, welcome back.
5: Kiss me and sing. 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Erica, how you doing this morning, girl?
4: 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Glad to talk to you and glad to hear about this new song. 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

0: That's Dolly McCoy with her new single, Don't Worry. Come on, House Music. I love it. Dolly, this is so good. Your EP is called Me and My House. What does that title represent, and what can we expect from this inspo soul house sound? The full project unfolds when?
1: Actually, the full project is unfolding now, and what I'm doing is piece by piece, just introducing song by song. But Me and My House is, you know, we know the scripture. As for me and my house, we will serve the Lord.
0: Yeah.
1: And it covers me, but it has, you know, it's like a double entendre because it is house music. It is gospel, inspo soul house music. Something that keeps us uplifted, something that keeps us dancing. You know what I mean?
0: I love it.
1: A lot of my songs, you know, we go in the church and we got that 1, 2, 3, 4, 1, 2, you know, mm-hmm. that little dance.
0: Yeah.
1: But I mean, we got the same cadence in the songs. So, you know, now we're just adding house music to it. House music actually gathers everybody. Y'all just be right here with me in the midst. Let's go.
0: We with you, sis. Listen, you spend a lot of your time encouraging people, and you've been very transparent about some things that you're dealing with, from your cancer battle to personal family issues. How do songs speak directly to us, and how has this song resonated with you personally?
1: Well, one of the things is that we, sometimes when we're going through things and we can't find the words to say the beauty of songwriting and songs, are they articulate your heart.
0: Yeah.
1: And at other times they remind you what God has already said.
0: Mm-hmm.
1: And sometimes, you know, when we are in the midst of battle, such as this song, Don't Worry, I've never seen the righteous forsaken and nor his seed begging bread. We've got to understand that the covenant that we have with God also covers our seed. So if you are in a situation where you are worried about your children, worried about your family member, just understand that the word says that the righteous is never forsaken and the seed not begging bread either.
0: Amen.
2: Darlene, you know how much me and my wife love you. Y'all share, you and her share the same birthday. Me and your husband,
1: I know, right?
2: Hans, is super close, but
1: I've watched
2: you in the last 2 years go through, and your posture never changes. It never changes. And that's what, you know, our side prayers are about. And where's that come from, Darlene? Because the enemy comes at you with everything, and you just stand on your rock.
1: Yeah. I trust God. You know, I have learned, like, when you fight a battle like the battle I fought with cancer and then come on the other side, on one side, it's like, God, am I going to make it? God, am I going to get through it? And then when he proves to you that you are going to get through it, it gives you the strength to go through whatever is next. Because that is your reminder. God is actually with me. So bring it on, devil. I got something for you.
0: Come on. I love that.
1: You ain't going to take me off my rock.
0: Come on.
1: That's just the thing. It's experience. And I don't believe that God's people are blessed when I break, because everybody is watching. Everybody is seeing everything I'm going through. And I am here to prove that God is real. His will is perfect. And whatever he does is his business with me.
0: I love it. Listen, the Stellar Awards are this weekend in Charlotte. What are your plans? And are you going to be there representing music?
1: Absolutely, I am. I've got a couple of places. I'm going to be singing Don't Worry. So y'all make sure y'all in there. And I'm also going to be at a health panel. I'm going to be up in Charlotte, North Carolina.
0: Listen, let us know so we can come and support you wherever you are.
1: Absolutely will.
0: We appreciate you. Give us your info so we can stay connected and keep updated with all the great things you're doing.
1: That's right. Y'all just follow me on my Instagram page. I'm on Instagram and Twitter. On Twitter, I am your girl, Darlene. Not Twitter, I'm sorry. TikTok, your girl Darlene, and at Darlene McCoy on Instagram. Y'all just keep up with me. I'm trying to keep up with myself, but I definitely get everything out on my social media pages.
0: I love it. Darlene McCoy, her new single's called Don't Worry. Be sure to download it today. Join Darlene every evening for the Nightly Spirit. Darlene, thank you so much for dropping by, sis. We love you and we're praying for you.
1: Thank you, E. Love you guys. Thank
2: love you.
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1: Hold on, Erica, so you mean I can relax and be a blessing? Because usually I just relax and...
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1: Okay, but who coming? 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
12: 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Inspiration from Jonathan McReynolds, Ja'Kalen Carr, and Pastor Mike Jr., and maybe me.
1: Oh, yeah. 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
3: Hey, it's another great day. 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
3: Hallelujah. Come on, just put some sweet words of worship in the atmosphere with me. Come on, let's pull on heaven and get what we need from him tonight. Come on, pull on heaven with me. Come on, let your worship rise in this atmosphere. Come on, right there. Come on. Come on, let it rise. There's no place I'd rather be.

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3: All right, Cheryl, what are we talking about today?
4: All right, it's back to school time. I saw you posting, getting Zaya all set up for school.
3: Yes.
4: You got, you know, parents
3: messing
4: are all
3: her.
4: Now. Oh, man. I know. Oh, yeah, you put the usher glove up. Like, you, like
3: I'm walking out into that school.
4: So anyway, it's back to school time, and it made me think about, you know, school. And I heard you talk about this too, Griff, how it changed so much and how you captured, you know, you got so much from different classes that don't even exist anymore, right? Like home economics classes. And
3: no.
4: I was required to take a typing class. Like
3: no
4: it was, we had
3: class.
4: To take the sewing class. Yeah. We had to take driver's education before we could graduate.
5: And couldn't wait. You understand me?
4: Exactly. They don't offer those classes now, do they?
3: Kids don't drive. They take Ubers.
4: See?
5: Nah.
4: Yeah. So that's the Get Up Poll today. What's a class you had to take that no longer exists?
5: We
4: and
5: had,
4: you loved
5: we
4: it. We loved home
5: and
4: economics.
5: Metal.
4: Yep.
5: You wood know, some, and metal. I took wood for a semester and made a stupid ruler. That's all I made. A ruler and a 5x7 frame. That was a class in school.
3: I made a pillow. I made a sweatshirt. Mm. I think those are
5: and
3: the
5: sewing,
3: things I made.
5: And
3: sewing.
4: I will out learn how to sew in sewing class. Like
5: I learned how to sew. I can steal him. I can steal him from that. But
4: I
5: my mom got me the
4: outfit.
5: Wrong cotton, and she listening right now. My mom was supposed to get me cotton for a pillow, but she got cotton seeds. And
3: your pillow was you made a beanbag.
5: My pillow was
4: yes.
5: My pillow was 900 pounds. That's what mine was.
4: No, I really love sewing at home economics. So I learned how to sew. I sewed
5: too.
4: A lot of my outfits in college. Like, and was
3: did you guys know
4: people.
3: That riflery used to be a class?
4: No, shoot gun.
3: They don't need that one. That they don't.
4: Yeah, no.
5: It depends.
4: Yeah, we school, don't have that.
5: We had auto too. We I don't know if y'all
4: auto
5: California
4: shop,
5: was different. We had auto shop. Yeah, mm-hmm. And basically this teacher, he was like he would weed out the people that ain't care about cars, and then he would get like 7 or 9 kids who would restore a 67 Mustang for him.
4: Yeah.
5: His car. Like, they worked on his car for 1 year.
3: Wow.
5: Yeah. That's
3: wow.
5: That child labor
3: handwriting
5: what that
3: is,
5: was.
3: They don't do cursive
4: that's right.
3: anymore.
4: That's right. That's right.
3: Crazy.
5: No, what was that class? Calligraphy? Was that a calligraphy
3: yes.
5: class?
4: Calligraphy was a class.
5: In Cali,
4: yeah.
5: We had a calligraphy class. We really did.
3: All my mom, my
5: and
3: mother-in-law.
5: Photo.
3: They have the best hand. My mom's handwriting is so pretty.
4: My mother's
5: too.
4: Was, too.
5: My mom's, mm-hmm. too.
4: Back
3: my
4: in the
3: kids,
4: day, they pride
3: so
4: themselves
3: much.
4: On how they, yeah, how
3: penmanship.
4: They wrote. Yeah, penmanship.
3: My kids, I'd be like, were you angry when you wrote this? Like, why are the letters, none of the letters are the same size. They don't match.
4: Is that an E?
3: I was like, what is that? The word's so tiny. I feel like your writing is like this. I went to the store and I Mom! Let my kids have it. Anyway, we want to hear from you. What is a class that you took in school that does not exist anymore? 877-242-2426. Talking about school, when you went, what's a class that does not exist anymore? 877-242-2426.
4: How did handwriting sound?
2: I just want to go to the school and get up.
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3: It's time for the Get Up Poll question of the day, and we want to know, what is a class that you took that doesn't exist in schools anymore? 877-242-2426. 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
11: Okay, but who coming? 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
3: Well, we got a powerful lineup this time. Inspiration from Jonathan McReynolds, Ja'Kalen Carr, and Pastor Mike Jr., and maybe me.
11: Oh, yeah. 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
3: All right, y'all. Today we are asking, what is a class that you took in high school that does not exist anymore? We want to hear from the Get Up Church, 877-242-2426. Let's talk to Phoenix in Panama. Hey, Phoenix, what's a class you took in high school that doesn't exist anymore?
5: Well, I took a class in high school that was a personal finance class. Mm-hmm. And so we took care of our fake family. We had a fake family, so we had to learn how to budget for the family. And we learned about stocks, and we learned about checking accounts and things of that nature. So that's something that we definitely need today, but we don't have it anymore.
3: Wow, that's good. Thank you for sharing that today. God bless you.
5: Thank you. Likewise.
3: Marcia in Georgia is online. Hey, Marcia, can you tell us what's a class you took in a high school that no longer exists?
6: Home economics and penmanship. I miss the Palmer handwriting, like you and Cheryl said. Those were the best days.
3: Mm-hmm.
6: The good Palmer handwriting. And home economics, to hem, a dress, or a patch.
3: Absolutely. Absolutely. Thank you so much for calling.
6: You're welcome. Take care now. Bye-bye.
7: 877-242-2426. It's time for the Get Up Poll. Let's go to Virginia and talk to the homie, Trinell. Trinell, what's something you took in class that you know these kids ain't taking no more?
8: Man, ceramics.
3: Ceramics.
7: Yep. That's right.
9: Yep. Mm-hmm. Yeah, my daughter had it.
8: Hey, yes. Love
3: Very
8: y'all
3: nice.
8: Mean it.
3: Thank you. Love you, too. Thank you for calling. Bye.
8: Bye-bye.
7: Okay, let's go to the phone lines and talk to Lady Wanda. Lady Wanda, how are you, Your Majesty?
10: Good morning, Griff. Good morning, Erica and Cheryl. Friends. You know what? When I was in school, we took typing, but we were allowed to take stenography. And I took stenography that was called Greg's stenography with a typing test. And I had art class. I promise you, from 7th to 12th, I took art class because I love it. I didn't take home ec, that's why I can't sew. So anything got a hold in it, I throw it away.
3: Hilarious. Thank you for calling.
10: Thank you. Love you all.
3: Love you back.
7: Love
3: Bye.
10: Bye bye.
3: Dr. Trolley in D.C. is on the line. Hey, Dr. Trolley, what's a class you took in high school that doesn't exist anymore?
11: Good morning, fam.
3: Good morning.
11: If you did not take, good morning. Hey, Sean, my girl from D.C.
3: Hey.
11: If you did not take Miss Catherine Cooper's typing class at Banneker Academic Senior High School, shout out to class of 94, you were not going to get a high school diploma from D.C. Public Schools.
9: Right. Wow. And that was an honors school, the school for honors, Banneker.
7: And that's a typing four.
11: Absolutely. Yeah. It still is. College Preparatory School, one of the top schools in D.C. So if you did not take her class, and you had to memorize the keyboard, so you could not cheat. You had to study it. And her final was
7: FDSA space JKL semicolon.
9: Right.
3: Thank you for calling.
11: Thank you.
3: Okay, bye-bye. Joyce in D.C. is on the line. Hey, Joyce, what's a class you took in high school that doesn't exist anymore?
12: Good morning. Typing.
3: Mm.
7: Right.
9: Everybody's talking
3: about
12: it. Yep. Mm.
3: Right.
12: Typing. And when I learned, when we had class, there were no letters on the key. You really had to learn it.
7: Oh, how about that?
3: Right. These kids know how to type and use these laptops at 4 years old.
9: Exactly.
3: Thank you so much for calling. With no class. Right. Thank you for calling.
12: Thank y'all. Have a good one.
3: We love the Get Up Church. Thank y'all so much. Listen, let's make sure we're teaching our kids. Let's make sure they are equipped for the world that they will live in. It's Get Up Mornings, y'all. Love you and I mean it.
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0: The Love Talk of the Day is on the way. Don't miss it. 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
3: Yes, it is time for the Love Talk of the Day. And I remember years ago, I was talking to a fellow gospel artist, and just out of the blue, she said, be gentle with your mom in this next season. I didn't know what it meant because I feel like I am gentle with my mom. And I'm, you know, we take pretty good care of my mom. Me and all my sisters, we all split responsibilities, and, you know, she stays with me now, which I really love. But back then, I didn't get it why she was saying that, but I do now, because as your parents and as your parents age, they require more of you, and things shift a little bit. And if you're used to seeing them in this dominant role of control and taking care of things and being proactive and remembering things, the shift that happens can be jolting, and you can spend a lot of time asking them, Mama, why you, Mama, you know, or, you know, or whatever your situation is. And you've got to just remember to be gentle with them. When the Bible says honor your mother and father, that means honor them even as they shift into sometimes the last season of their life. And so you want to love them well, and that requires a lot of patience. There are a lot of resources for caregivers. There are a lot of resources and pages and websites and things like that, just to kind of give you tips and tools on things to do with your older parents. I know it's difficult when you have parents that don't want to relinquish control of their bills or driving and things like that, and they're constantly telling you that they don't need your help, but they do. It doesn't mean fuss with your mama or your daddy or your aunt or whoever you are caring for. It means love them well. It means be patient with them in this season of their life. You need a circle. You need people to talk to, because it is easy to become overwhelmed. I guess at this age, a lot of my friends, this is, you know, where a lot of us are, you know, in our 50s, taking care of aging parents, and you must do it with love. I always want to honor God, but I always want to honor my mom well. Not easy position to be in, just even the thought of them not being here, or, you know, all that can be overwhelming. But I'm praying for God's strength, and I'm praying for God's strength for you as well. You do not have to do it alone, and it's not always family that understands. Maybe you can find a group of caregivers that can help you navigate some of the tough seasons, tough conversations, and things that you have to process. All right, love can exist in that space as well, and so I'm praying that you lean heavy on love to give you what you need to walk through these difficult spaces. All right, I love you and I mean it. That's the Love Talk of the Day. Love your parents well. Oh, good people. We got trending topics up next on Get Up Mornings.
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4: Hey, Cheryl, tell us what's trending today.
5: We talked a little bit about this off air yesterday. Keke Palmer, first season as host of NBC's The Voice, reportedly come with a paycheck of about $2 million.
6: Wow. Yeah.
5: Yeah. The 32-year-old entertainer is taking over the role of season 31, becoming the first new host in the show's history. Now, according to news sources, Palmer's reported deal covers her work as host only for the upcoming The Voice celebrity spinoff show. She is not expected to receive an executive producer credit during her debut season. That difference is significant when comparing her compensation with Carson Daly's reported earnings, because people have been comparing and saying, oh, she's getting so much less or whatever. Honey, $2 million is not to sneeze on, I promise you. And right. We're talking.
4: Yeah, you don't come and get the same thing as somebody like that.
5: Right. And he had executive producer credit too. Yeah. So it's other things. But I love this for her. I love this for her.
6: I like her.
5: She hosts Password too with Jimmy Fallon.
4: Yes.
5: And it is so good. She deserves this slot, man. She deserves. And then did you see on the BET Awards, she said to Drewski, they should have gave me this job.
4: Yes.
6: Oh, that was awesome.
5: And the crowd went crazy. Then she took over the mic and started hosting herself. So I love that for Keke Palmer. And it's just great to see her as a child star kind of grow and be who she is.
4: Absolutely.
5: Her podcast is amazing. So just showing her.
7: Really good.
6: She's really good. Isn't it good?
4: Yeah.
6: Yes.
4: Great questions. Yes. Just her passion with her interaction with it. Yeah. Mm-hmm. I love it.
5: Yep. All right, guys. So we're talking Stellar Award this week, and there's so much going on at the Stellar Awards. So I'll talk about the Stellar Sanction events, and then tomorrow I'll talk about some of the independent things that's happening. But kicking off things tomorrow, there's going to be a Stellar Plus Live Presents from the Pew podcast. That's going to be at 7 p.m. And this is at the Headquarters Hotel. Then on Thursday, there's a SAGMA Masterclass. There's Stellar Talks General Session. And then they're even doing a workout session, Move, Sweat, Glow. It's a fitness session that's happening. And if you're in the Charlotte area, you can all be a part of it. Stellar Plus events. These are all Stellar sanctioned events that comes with the Stellar Awards. So you know how you have independent people doing things, and then now Stellar Plus has stuff like the comedy show as a part of the Stellar Plus lineup as well. So they're doing another Fitness Zone walk and run. That's Friday morning. And then Emerging Artist Showcase at 11, Songwriter Producer Showcase, pre-show and radio awards hosted by Griff. 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And we got a lot of listeners in Charlotte, so I really wanted to share that. All right. If you're celebrating your birthday today, you're celebrating today with Viola Davis, with actor Miguel Nunez, Dwayne Martin, Willie Mae McGyver. Her birthday is today. Kenny Gamble's birthday is today. And Alex Haley was born today. And if it's your birthday, well, happy birthday.
6: And my youngest son, Julian Rashawn Blanding, say his whole name, Julian.
4: I love it.
5: Julian's birthday is today. Okay.
6: Yeah.
4: Very nice. That's the trending topics and a few more birthdays. Here's Joy Taylor with the Daily Play on Get Up Mornings.
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8: 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The NFL news cycle had gotten a little quiet, so we should have known the Cowboys were going to do something to spice the headlines back up. It's nothing too crazy, but America's team did agree to sign a three-year, $105.9 million extension with defensive tackle Quinnen Williams. Remember, Williams became a Cowboy at last season's trade deadline to bolster a defensive line that lost Micah Parsons last season. For that position specifically, Williams' annual average salary on the new deal is $35.3 million, below only Eagles defensive tackle Jalen Carter, who signed his own mega extension last month. So the Cowboys prove once again they know how to pay guys, and they also cannot be predictable on which guy they're going to pay. For more on this and other top stories of the day, tune into The Daily Play with Joy Taylor at UrbanOnePodcast.com or wherever you get your podcasts.
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7: Hey, hey, hey, hey. Ladies and gentlemen, gentlemen, gentlemen, gentlemen, gentlemen, gentlemen, gentlemen, gentlemen, gentlemen, gentlemen, gentlemen, gentlemen, gentlemen, gentlemen, gentlemen, gentlemen,

0: It's Get Up Mornings, y'all. I'm Erica Campbell, and we are at the end of our time. It's been a good day. Thank y'all for rocking with us. We can't do this show without you. Make sure you're following us on social media at Get Up Erica on Instagram and Get Up Mornings with Erica Campbell on Facebook. Are people still on Twitter? Do they still do that, or are we all on Threads now?
1: I think Threads are X. Yeah. X is, yeah.
0: Oh, not, that's right. It's not X. For it's not. Yeah. Yeah, I'm not an X kind of person.
2: I'm not an X kind of person either, young.
0: Yeah, I'm cool. What y'all love about the show today?
1: Your ministry moments. The Ericaism, Control is Fake, Peace was good. And then, of course, I totally can relate to aging parents, right? Loving your aging parents was the love talking. That kind of hit home for me. Darlene McCoy has new music, too. So that was good to have her. Mm-hmm. And it's house music.
0: Awesome. I love it. What about you, Griff?
2: I'm excited. I'm in Charlotte. I'm actually right from here. I'm going to stay at Praise 102.5 with our girl Melanie. I'm going to be on TV on CBS WBTV later on this afternoon because Melanie and I are doing Laughs and Legacy tonight and it's for raising money for the Alliance Center for Education. So super duper geeked and privileged to be on that show.
0: Very nice. Very nice. Well, y'all, it's been a great day. I sure hope you enjoyed us. We enjoyed rocking with y'all, playing this great gospel music for you. Let's end with a word of prayer. Lord Jesus, you are good. You are holy. You are mighty and you are righteous. We thank you for waking us up this morning. Thank you for breath in our bodies. Father, thank you for giving us the opportunity to start the day with you, playing music that will uplift and encourage our souls. Help us to keep in our minds and in our hearts that you are in control, Lord God, and you know the beginning from the end. So we'll trust in you, we'll rest in you, we'll stand on your word, we'll walk in faith and operate in faith and operate in love all day long. Cover us and keep us safe from all hurt, harm, and danger. Keep us from all incidents and accidents. Cover our children as they go. Cover our men and women, God, as they serve, Lord. Those that work in hospitals, cover them, Jesus, and give them strength and wisdom. Bless our teachers, Lord Jesus. In your mighty name I pray. Thank God. Amen.
2: Amen.
0: Amen. All right, y'all have a good one. We'll see you tomorrow. Faith walking.
1: Love talking.
2: Enjoy living.
0: I'll get you to know what to say. You just a little.
2: Man, stop. Go ahead.
0: Little step, stutter step. Bye, y'all. Thanks for rocking with us. We'll see you tomorrow.

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0: Family, this year, Warren and I celebrated 25 years of marriage. 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
0: Indeed. 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So God can continue to expand our territory.
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2: 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And it's the One Voyage 2026 sailing from Miami, October 26th through November the 1st aboard the beautiful Resilient Lady.
3: Okay, but who coming? Because, you know, I need good music and good word.
2: Well, we got a powerful lineup this time. Inspiration from Jonathan McReynolds, Ja'Kalen Carr, and Pastor Mike Jr., and maybe me.
3: Oh, yeah. Good. I'm there. I'm shouting and eating good. What's the food looking like, though, E?
2: Griff, they got 20 restaurants, no buffets. 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

0: I need you now, dear Lord. Not a second, not a minute. I need you right now. And we've all been there before, right? And the good thing is that God will never leave you nor forsake you. He is always there with you, and he is a very present help in the time of need. Thank you, Jesus. Coming right back, I've got more music on the way to keep you encouraged. Let's see here. Erica Campbell, Adia, and more. It's all on the way right here.
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0: Hey family, it's your girl Erica Campbell, and what if I told you your next getaway could refresh your spirit and pour into someone else at the same time?
1: Hold on, Erica, so you mean I can relax and be a blessing? Because usually I just relax and...
0: Yeah, well, listen, yes, we're both. And it's the One Voyage 2026 sailing from Miami, October 26th through November the 1st, aboard the beautiful Resilient Lady.
1: Okay, but who coming? Because, you know, I need good music and good word.
0: Well, we got a powerful lineup this time. Inspiration from Jonathan McReynolds, Ja'Kalen Carr, and Pastor Mike Jr., and maybe me.
1: Oh, yeah. Good. I'm there. I'm shouting and eating good. What's the food looking like, though, E?
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0: Take it all back. Dorinda Clark Hull with the classic on Praise with TJ. Everything that the devil stole, you got to take your mind back. Sometimes you got to take your peace back. Love never fails. Here's Fred Hammond.
1: Hands on. 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

Espérense.

0: A little more Jesus. That's what the world needs today, for sure, Erica Campbell. And this is the day the Lord has made. Let us rejoice and be glad in it. Hey, have you heard about the One Voyage Cruise? Erica Campbell and her husband, Warren, they will be doing a vow renewal on that One Voyage Cruise. It sets sail out of Miami on March 26th, returns on November 1st on the Virgin Voyages Resilient Lady. Ja'Kalen Carr will be there. So will Pastor Mike Jr., Jonathan McReynolds. If you like old school R&B, we got that too. Old school funk like the Bar K's, the SOS Band, Al Hudson and One Way. 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But that bar renewal should be real nice. Stay close. I've got more music on the way to keep you encouraged right here on Praise.
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0: Joy 106.3, Columbus's inspiration station. It's Yavis Ellis, the pastor of your midday. Shouts out to everybody out there listening this morning. That was Jason Nelson Made New. And a happy Tuesday to you as well, man. Listen, the Lord truly is faithful. 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
3: The Cowboys just gave a major deal to a defensive lineman, and it's still not Micah Parsons. 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
3: This is The Daily Play with Joy Taylor. The NFL news cycle had gotten a little quiet, so we should have known the Cowboys were going to do something to spice the headlines back up. It's nothing too crazy, but America's team did agree to sign a 3-year, $105.9 million extension with defensive tackle Quinnen Williams. Remember, Williams became a Cowboy at last season's trade deadline to bolster a defensive line that lost Micah Parsons via trade last offseason. For that position specifically, Williams' annual average salary on the new deal is $35.3 million, below only Eagles defensive tackle Jalen Carter, who signed his own mega extension last month. So the Cowboys proved once again they know how to pay guys, and they also cannot be predictable on which guy they're going to pay. 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
1: It's the imperfect things in our life that God uses to perfect us. 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

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All right, I got some fresh start. 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
0: 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God's got a blessing.
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0: 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Come on, say, God's got a blessing.
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0: Columbus's Inspiration Station, Joy 106.3. That is Norman Hutchins with God's Got a Blessing. You're rocking with Yavis Ellis, the pastor of your middays. Happy Tuesday to you. You know, we're in Psalm 131. We're going to continue in that text. You know, he says, I do not concern myself with great matters or things too wonderful for me. You know, that's spiritual maturity when you think about it, because you don't have to understand everything. David is essentially saying, I've learned that some things are beyond me. When you think about what God has done in our life, there's some things we do not understand. God is doing some things in order for us to trust him. Some questions won't be answered today. Some questions won't make sense yet. Faith says, God, I don't understand it, but I trust you. Do you trust him today? That is the question you have to ask yourself. All right, coming up, I got some more of your inspirational hits right here on Joy 106.3.
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0: Joy 106.3, Columbus's Inspiration Station. That is John P. Key with Church Medley. My name is Yavis Ellis. I am the pastor of your middays. And hopefully you're having a great Tuesday so far. And if not, it's about to get better, because today is the day you get a chance to help me finish the scripture. Yes. All right. Many are the plans in a person's heart, but it is the Lord's purpose that blank. I need you to tell me what's missing in the blank. Okay. Many are the plans in a person's heart, but it is the Lord's purpose that blanks. Help me finish the scripture. Go to our Instagram and Facebook page and leave your answer right there. All right. Coming up, I got some more of your inspirational hits right here on Joy 106.3.
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5: 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Call now to find out if you qualify, but hurry. 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

0: Joy 106.3, Columbus's inspiration station is the Cardi Cortez with Working On Me. You're rocking with Yavis Ellis. I am the pastor of your middays. Listen, man, incredible Tuesday to you. You know, you don't need an explanation for everything in order to have peace. When you think about Psalm 131, he says, I do not concern myself with great matters or things too wonderful for me. That's spiritual maturity. David's essentially saying, I've learned that some things are beyond me. Some questions you won't have answers to today. Some situations won't make sense yet. Faith says, God, I don't understand this, but I trust you. So, will you trust him anyway on today? All right, coming up, I got some more of your inspirational hits right here on Joy 106.3.
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1: Hey, good people. It's your girl, Erica Campbell.
4: And I'm Griff from Get Up Mornings.
1: Join us tomorrow for Healthy Ever After. We'll talk to Judge Melody Armstrong. And will you have a Mr. Griffin, sir?
4: You already know. I'm thinking about it right now. Cheryl is back, so she'll have trending topics. And will you have an Erica is the question.
1: I will. Yes, absolutely. Going to encourage these good folks. We'll be... Hey family, it's your girl Erica Campbell, and what if I told you your next getaway could refresh your spirit and pour into someone else at the same time?
4: Hold on, Erica, so you mean I can relax and be a blessing? Because usually I just relax and...
1: Well, listen, yes, we're both. And it's the One Voyage 2026 sailing from Miami, October 26th through November the 1st aboard the beautiful Resilient Lady.
4: Okay, but who coming? Because, you know, I need good music and good word.
1: Well, we got a powerful lineup this time. Inspiration from Jonathan McReynolds, Ja'Kalen Carr, and Pastor Mike Jr., and maybe me.
4: Oh, yeah. Good. I'm there. I'm shouting and eating good. What's the food looking like, though, E?
1: 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No buffets. 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

0: 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Joy 106.3 is Kirk Franklin when he's able. I got some Renee Spearman. 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

Somebody just need to testify to somebody next to him. 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

0: Joy 106.3. That is Javon DeJuan with 10 times the blessing. It's Yavis Ellis. I am the pastor of your midday. This week we've been in Psalm 131. And today we've learned that you don't have to understand everything. You know, I want to borrow from Job. Job 42:3 records Job admitting that he had spoken about things he did not fully understand. And that's a difficult lesson for all of us. Sometimes we exhaust ourselves trying to explain what only God understands. There are moments when faith means releasing the questions. God sees the entire picture while we're looking at one piece. Trust what God knows, even when you're not sure what's next. All right, coming up, I got some more of your inspirational hits right here on Joy 106.3.
1: Local for you, I'm Matt Barnes with an NBC4 update on Urban One. Be weather aware today as Central Ohio is at risk of severe weather this afternoon. Perry County is under a flood emergency after getting more than 6 inches of rain overnight. A Benton County judge has granted a competency evaluation for Elizabeth Siders, one of the four people charged with child endangering after 16 children were removed from the family's home in the village of Hamden in June. That means all four adults charged in that case will now be evaluated to determine if they are mentally fit to stand trial. No one matched all six numbers in the Powerball last night. That means the estimate jackpot is now up to $975 million. That is a cash value of more than $422 million. The next drawing is tomorrow night at 11 o'clock. Tonight, the Clippers are back home for Diamond Dog Night as they start a six-game homestand. First pitch at 7:05. And the Crew finish up League's Cup group play tonight versus Pumas. First kick at Scott's Miracle-Gro Field at 7:30. Of course, both are weather-dependent. 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Local for you, I'm Matt Barnes, NBC4.
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Isaiah 40:31. 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
1: 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Hey!

0: In the choir stand. Where is that? 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Where it at?
1: In the choir stand. Where is that?
0: Hey!
1: In the choir stand.
0: Eddie, I want to go back to that. Gotta keep watching.
1: In the choir stand. Where is that?
0: Do that break. One, two, and ready, you do.

0: it's in the choir set, baby. 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Anybody still singing the choir? Where you at, choir members? God bless you. Oh, yeah. Praise in the choir.
1: Stay encouraged. Stay inspired. 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KJO.

0: Columbus's inspiration station, Joy 106.3. That is Canton Jones of Praise on Go. You're rocking with Yavis Ellis, the pastor of your middays. Man, God sees the whole picture while you and I are looking at one piece. Don't let what you don't understand rob you of your joy and of your trust of the one who sees the entire picture. You know, somebody listening right now needs permission to stop trying to figure everything out. You've analyzed it, you replayed it, you worried about it, and still don't have an answer. Maybe today your prayer becomes, God, this is bigger than me, so I'm giving it to you. Be like David in Psalm 131. Remind yourself, I do not concern myself with great matters or things too wonderful for me. That's spiritual maturity. You don't have to understand everything in order to have peace. Sometimes faith simply says, God, I don't understand, but I trust you anyway. So trust him today. That is my time for the day, but coming up next is my brother, Willie Moe Jr. Don't forget, you got to keep the hope, keep the faith, but most of all, keep the joy. It's Yavis on Joy 106.3, Columbus's inspiration station.
1: 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This is your boy, Rick Zamati. 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

0: juicy winings. You got to just believe for it.
1: Spirit-led show.
0: And D. Stone, what you believe in God for,
1: man,
0: right
1: now? I'm believing God that I will understand that I'm not as young as I used to be, and I got to be very careful of what I eat after midnight.
0: Yes, you do.
1: I never thought I'd be the guy to say this, but it's like, now a salad sounds really good after midnight. I used to be the guy, I'm like, oh, I'm just going to have a bowl of cereal. Bowl of cereal.
0: Wow.
1: No.
0: With real milk? You drink whole milk? Wow.
1: Hey, listen. That's let amazing. Me tell you something. You're at an amazing age when you're actually asking yourself the questions. Because, listen, just being completely transparent, Monday, I felt terrible. I texted Willie. I was like, bro, I don't think I'm going to make it. And he was like, are you okay? And I was like, I don't know. Yeah. I'm going to hit you back. And Willie's never heard me like that. He was like, what did you do? Man, I had like peanut butter and jelly sandwich. I had a Jamaican beef patty.
0: Yeah, that's
1: I think
0: not,
1: I had some popcorn.
0: That just don't go together.
1: Oh, none of it goes together. And I had it all after midnight.
0: Yeah.
1: Went to bed on that.
0: Yeah, you was going through something. You know.
1: No, you know what it is? It's work snacks. You know, for people that are like, you know, night owls, sometimes you just up late and you're like, I need something to snack. Not when I tell you I'll never do that again.
0: Yeah.
1: Never.
0: Like you never done before. In Jesus' name. Okay. Family, listen, when we come back, quick question. Have you been thinking about stepping out on faith? I just believe by faith, the only thing you have to do is start walking. When we come back, I got a song that's going to speak to everybody. Listen, not all of everybody, but everybody who believes that it is time for them to walk on water. Stepping out on faith. It comes from Red Hands. It's coming up next. Stick around. It's the Willie Mo Jr. Show.
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0: The Clark Sisters. Blessed
1: and all things. So did people start saying that after this song came out, or were they saying it before? Like, hey, how you doing? I'm blessed and highly favored.
2: Yeah, I think it was before.
1: It was before this song?
2: Yeah, yeah, yeah.
1: That I don't think I was saying it.
2: Yeah, you definitely weren't saying it because you probably wasn't even born yet. Let's get that out of the way.
1: I don't even think I was saying it. I was like, yeah. I think I only say that to church folk. I don't be saying that to like, yeah. I don't be saying that.
2: Yeah, and you shouldn't say it that way.
1: I shouldn't say it that way. I do not say that. Yeah, to you know my thing.
2: Hey, how you doing, man? I never had it so good.
1: That's cool though.
2: That's my declaration.
1: Yeah, I mean, I never had it. That's so your dad though.
2: Yeah, yeah. Not everybody in my family. I call my cousin Lisa. Like, hey, Lisa, how you doing, Willie? I never had it so good.
1: Oh, okay. Yeah, we started something good.
2: So major love. Shout out to Willie Senior, man. Family, listen. Of course, she has the top three trending topics in the nation. Now she has one. What's going on, Sheree?
3: What's good, Willie Mo Jr. and D-Stone? Trending topic for today. This story has been gaining a lot of traction in the news, and I thought I would jump in as well and bring some visibility to it because it deserves it. Tasia Fortune is a 29-year-old black woman and a mother of four whose body was found hanging from a tree on August 3rd in Jackson, Mississippi. Yes, hanging from a tree. On Sunday afternoon, her mother, Christy Spivey, told ABC that her daughter's death, quote, just devastated them. Tasia was strong-minded, she was full of laughs and love, and she had faith in God. She had so little and gave so much, end quote. Spivey said that she last saw her daughter on July 26th after she traveled from Mississippi, where she has lived for a decade, to Kentucky for a family reunion. When reporters asked Spivey about her daughter's state of mind the last time she saw her, she said, quote, she was better than I had seen her in a long time. She was at peace, end quote. Asked if her daughter could have died by suicide, Spivey said she did not do this to herself. I know my daughter, and she did not do this to herself. A spokesperson for the Jackson Police Department confirmed to ABC News on Saturday night that police are investigating Fortune's death and confirmed that the Hinds County Coroner's Office identified her. The JPD spokesperson didn't give further comment on if any persons of interest had been interviewed, and according to reports, the Mississippi State Medical Examiner's Office is conducting an autopsy to determine Fortune's cause and manner of death. There have been several stories circulating over the last few weeks in light of the death of Nolan Wells that have kind of carried a similar tone. And whenever I hear stories about black people being found hanging from trees, I immediately become disturbed. Her family is crying out for support and for help in this investigation and finding out exactly what happened to her and who's responsible. And let's do our part in helping them get to that answer. Hit me up Instagram and or X, formerly known as Twitter. The handle is at Sheree underscore Nicole, S-H-A-R-I underscore N-Y-C-O-L-E.
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7: 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Inspiration from Jonathan Jonathan McReynolds, Ja'Kalen Carr, and Pastor Mike Jr., and maybe me.
8: 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I'm shouting and eating good. What's the food looking like, though, E?
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0: Joanne Rosario Steele on the throne. What's happening?
1: Man.
0: Yes, Lord.
1: That's a good reminder.
0: Yeah.
1: You know why? Because if you watch the news as much as our teenagers watch the news,
0: yeah,
1: they need to be reminded that he's still on the throne.
0: Yeah.
1: Because you know what? And I hate to say this. You know, we're losing people at an alarming rate.
0: Mm-hmm.
1: But it's bad when people make suggestions on who needs to go.
0: Hey, man, don't say that. Don't say that. I said that in the eulogy this week. That was part of my joke at the eulogy. Because my best friend Derek, he went home to be
1: No, but that's what I mean. But it's bad that we live in a day and age where people are like, man, we lost so many good people. But you know who could go right now? And I'm like, and this is believers that talk this way.
0: Yeah, and I was the preacher at the funeral. And I said something similar. But it was a joke. Everybody laughed. And I was like, you know, Derek, he never did anything wrong to anybody. He's a guy that you could always call. I mean, I felt safe with Derek and I had my friends behind me. I was like, I told Derek everything I didn't like about these guys that they never knew. Everybody laughed. And I said, you know, my final thing, and I know I'm the pastor today, right? But when Derek passed, I was like, God, Derek, I got a laundry list of people that I would appreciate.
1: That's what I'm
0: saying. And everybody just started laughing. I said, but you know, the thing is, our ways are not his ways.
1: Amen.
0: And our thoughts are not his thoughts.
1: Amen.
0: And God is in the same place he was in when his son Jesus died. And even all the people in the hood was like, ooh, that was ooh. And I was like, yeah, the Lord, he had to check me on that one. Because I was just like you. And so I built that bridge. And then I watched the Lord really move in the building. So, man, major love to people who have lost people during this time, man. Yeah. You know, it's been a very unique year. It's been the best and unique year of my life. You know, having to say goodbye to two mothers this year, having to say goodbye to my childhood friend who I grew up with in a rap group for years, like we St. Louis legends, the Baby Gangsters, right? To say goodbye to him, and yeah, man, so it's been a lot. So those of you who are going through grief and mourning, man, enjoy the journey and just realize that we do not mourn like unbelievers.
1: And he's still on the throne.
0: And he's still on that throne.
1: Amen.
0: Yes, Lord. Praying for you. Family, listen, when we come back, my dear brother AJ Joyner, I don't know what he's speaking about today.
1: I do.
0: What are you talking
1: about? He got some work from home jobs that pay at least $31 an hour.
0: Come on! $31 an hour. You can work from home. Find out how when we come back. It's the Willie Mo Jr. Show.
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0: Just in case you didn't know, Willie Moe Jr. is on your radio family. It's the Willie Moe Jr. Show. Man, listen, I'm so grateful that during this time we get the opportunity to give you an opportunity to work from home. You say, Willie, how? Well, AJ Joyner is here. AJ, let's talk about it. How you doing, bro?
1: Hey, what's happening, Willie Moore Jr.? Hey. What's good with your brother, Mr. D. Stone? How's it going, gentlemen?
0: Man, I never had it so good.
1: Good, man. So the last time I got on here and shared with our listeners, we talked about scholarships that students can go and earn.
0: Yeah.
1: But I got a bunch of DMs from people, once again, who are looking for job opportunities. So I always want to put a little effort toward finding job opportunities for people who are looking for employment. So I have two opportunities that I'm going to share today, Willie D. Stone. And anybody that's listening right now, you want to make sure you stay tuned because I'm going to share them with you in just a moment.
0: Okay.
1: And by the way, both of these pay at least $31 an hour and you do not need a degree.
0: Jeez.
1: Get your pens ready. It's about to go down.
0: Hey, come on, AJ. AJ said these jobs that are about to come down the pipeline when we come back. $31 an hour.
2: And don't need a degree.
0: Well, here's Lisa Noel Smith, the Brown Sisters, promises right here on the Willie Moe Jr. Show. Flat out.

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1: One time for AJ Joyner got these work from home jobs that pay at least $31 an hour.
0: Yeah.
1: Come on.
0: Indeed. Family, listen, here's the thing. You have been looking for opportunities. You said, Willie Mo, I need help in the area of jobs, finance. I need to take care of my family. AJ Joyner is here to give us two opportunities to do that. AJ, let's talk about it.
2: 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So let's get to it. The first one is called Visual DX, and I want you guys to look them up, and I'm going to share a video on my Instagram. But the company's called Visual DX. 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
0: This
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0: Okay, got it. If you're just tuning in, AJ Joyner is giving us two opportunities for you to work from home. $31 an hour without a degree. You can have these opportunities. AJ, what's number two?
2: This company is familiar. This is Yelp.
0: Yeah.
2: This is Yelp.com, Y-E-L-P. They're hiring a customer success manager. Okay, now in this position with Yelp, you're going to provide customer training.
0: Okay, get it.
2: You're going to learn the answers and answer customer questions.
0: Okay.
2: And bottom line, you're going to help with customer retention. The other thing I like about this one is it has full benefits.
0: Wow. Okay.
2: That's medical, dental, and vision.
0: Wow.
2: Paid holidays, PTO, and 401k.
0: Come on, somebody.
2: Now, let me say this for everybody to hear me loud and clear.
0: Listen.
2: Each one of these companies, we have researched to make sure these jobs are available, but that doesn't mean that they have a lot of roles available, okay? So this is first come, first serve.
0: Go now.
2: So please don't DM me talking about, AJ, I went and they ain't hiring no more, because I'm telling you right now, you got to move quickly because there are a lot of people looking for roles.
0: Wow.
2: Now, here's what you gotta do. Go follow me on Instagram. I am AJ Joyner. That's AJJOINER. I'm going to make a video and lay this out for you over there. Please share this with someone who you know is looking for work. I hope we can get these jobs filled. Hey, yo, Willie, did I miss anything?
0: No.
2: D-Stone.
1: He didn't miss anything.
2: Did I miss anything, brother?
0: No.
2: All right, y'all. Again, follow me on Instagram, AJ Joyner. And if you wanna write a book, hit me up on my DM and we will get you started writing your book. I love you, brothers of life. Everybody listening, talk to y'all next week.
1: Hey! What time for AJ?
0: AJ Joyner! Family, listen, if you just tuned in.
1: Yeah.
0: AJ Joyner gave us two job opportunities, one with Yep and another company, and they pay...
1: Visual DX.
0: Yeah, Visual DX, $26 to $31 an hour, $60,000 to $70,000 a year to work with Yep. First come, first serve. Follow him on Instagram at AJ Joyner. You know we just trying to help you.
1: Facts. No degree needed.
0: Yeah, indeed. Family, listen, when we come back, a beautiful opportunity for you to chop it up with Dwight Stone and I, because, you know, I always like to give a real quick...

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0: Darryl Walls, PJ Morton. The name of the song is Abel.
1: Because he is.
0: Yes, Lord. Family, I don't know if you know it or not, but God is able to do exceedingly abundantly above all you can ask or think.
1: Mm-hmm.
0: And I know we hear that. And sometimes when we hear those words and we look at our situation, sometimes that thing don't add up. You're like, how can you do exceedingly abundantly above all I can ask or think? But I've been asking and asking and asking. I got to tell you this, and we're going to get right into a little bit of edutainment. God sits outside of the time that you have. I want you to read Amos 9:13 in the Message version.
1: Okay, Amos.
0: I'm not going to speak it to you, but go to Amos 9:13 and go to the Message version. God is doing something in your life suddenly, and you've been waiting on it, waiting on it. I'm telling you, don't get to worrying about it so much that you miss the opportunity for God to really exceed your expectation, because it's coming. I feel it in my heart so strong for you that, man, it is coming for you, man. God is going to do it. Don't faint. Don't grow weary in your well-doing. I love you to life. All right. Family, AJ Joyner, man, he gave us some jobs that didn't require a degree. My only problem with that is that my son about to go to college next week.
1: Mm-hmm.
0: And we got to pay for it.
1: Yeah, it's a tough time.
0: And it's jobs out there right now that can pay. My question is, Stone, can he work that job and go to college and go and get that $31 an hour? No.
1: I don't know. It depends on how much time it requires. Because some of these work from home jobs, they actually can see when you check in, when you check out. They can low key monitor you.
0: Yeah.
1: You know, so maybe that's not for you if you got a lot of things going on.
0: Yeah.
1: But if, you know, if you're just sitting at the house and you watching Andy Griffith.
0: Man, you gave your age just in.
1: Hey, let me tell you. No, I'm not telling my age. I just know there's people at the house watching black and white TV. You could be making some money.
0: Yeah, no doubt. Shout out to Andy Griffin, though.
1: Yeah.
0: Now let's go to the fishing hole.
1: I don't. No. Is that the word?
0: No, he said, now let's go get our fishing poles and meet me by the fishing hole.
1: He whistled. There was no lyrics to that.
0: It is. That's just the beginning of a song.
1: I didn't know that. So you, there's the rest of the song?
0: Yes. Yeah. Now let's go.
1: Now you're telling your home. You're telling your age.
0: I'm telling my daddy them age. My daddy 95. I know a lot about
1: your dad.
0: A lot.
1: Knows the words to the Andy Griffin song, the song that has no words. Your dad's amazing.
0: Come on, man. Family, listen, when we come back to the rest of you who didn't
1: know,
0: that the Andy Griffin song had,
1: your daddy
0: had
1: no words.
0: I'll play it when we come back. No, I'm joking. 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Stick around. 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
3: The Cowboys just gave a major deal to a defensive lineman, and it's still not Micah Parsons. 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
3: This is the Daily Play with Joy Taylor. The NFL news cycle got a little quiet, so we should have known the Cowboys were going to do something to spice the headlines back up. It's nothing too crazy, but America's team did agree to sign a 3-year, $105.9 million extension with defensive tackle Quinnen Williams. Remember, Williams became a Cowboy at last season's trade deadline to bolster a defensive line that lost Micah Parsons via trade last offseason. For that position specifically, Williams' annual average salary on the new deal is $35.3 million, below only Eagles defensive tackle Jalen Carter, who signed his own mega extension last month. So the Cowboys proved once again they know how to pay guys, and they also cannot be predictable on which guy they're going to pay. 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
8: Hey, friends, do you have a minute? 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I only need 1 minute. What will it take? That's my question. What will it take for you to become what you should become and for you to do what you should be doing? 2 Corinthians chapter 3, verse number 18 says, "We all with unveiled face, beholding as in a mirror the glory of the Lord, are being transformed into the same image from glory to glory, just as by the Spirit of the Lord." This change that we need is going to take 5 things to bring it to pass. Here's number 1. We have to have a heartfelt hunger for God's presence. Number 2, we need a humbling need for God that moves us to perpetual prayer. Number 3, a harmonious pursuit of God's purpose. Number 4, a high hope for harvest of lost people. Number 5, a heaven-like atmosphere where God's power is poured out. I'm Pastor Jeff Haygood.
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out of the valley, out of the storm, out of the grave. 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

one. If you know anything about me, you know Whitney Houston is my GOAT. That's right. Greatest of all time. Argue with your mama. She is the voice. With a gift that still resonates deeply with countless people across the world, Whitney Houston's legacy continues to live on. Now it's living on in the form of a Barbie doll. A wish Whitney Houston had 20 years ago has become a reality. And on August the 9th, her birthday, this past Sunday, Mattel released its first Barbie honoring her. The Barbie signature Whitney Houston doll was created in collaboration with Pat Houston, Whitney's sister-in-law and executor of her estate. The release of the doll comes as Whitney Houston's 40-year legacy in music has been accompanied by honors including the Recording Academy Special Merit Lifetime Achievement Award and the 2026 New Jersey Hall of Fame capstone event. Look, anything Whitney Houston, I'm here for it. I got to get me a doll. Who want to buy me a doll? Okay. Willie, D Stone, what's T? Number two, speaking of keeping up the great work, rescue efforts are up and moving. After a powerful 7.4 magnitude earthquake struck Colombia yesterday, leaving collapsed buildings and sending people rushing from homes, workplaces, and schools. And according to local officials, at least 132 people have been killed and 570 people have been injured. Sadly, the death toll is expected to rise as crews continue to dig through the rubble for survivors, and the government has also declared a national disaster. Soldiers and rescue teams have been deployed in several communities in search of survivors. Let's continue to keep those in Colombia in our prayers and just praying for the best. It's awful. These natural disasters are no joke. They leave behind a ton of trauma and a ton of pain. And so we're just praying that those who have been involved in this, who've survived this, who have lost loved ones, who are still searching for loved ones, that God will grant them peace and cover them with his love and care. Number three, yesterday, President Donald Trump signed an executive order that recommends U.S. children receive fewer vaccinations spread over a longer period of time. Now, this all despite little scientific evidence to support the move. The Trump administration is saying the shift is meant to give families more flexibility in deciding when to vaccinate their children. And as for now, and as millions of children head back to school, not much will change. And according to reports, health experts say any shifts to shots available or the CDC's amended schedule could take months or years, or it may not happen at all. The order will now likely be challenged in court. At stake is how far Trump's power can reach in reshaping vaccine policy, particularly when his approach is at odds with established scientific guidance. That is a big deal, and that's probably the biggest deal of all of this. I'm going to keep a close eye on this. Vaccinations have been a hot topic of discussion with RFK, our head of Health and Human Services Department, for quite some time since he got in that seat. And so I'm not surprised by this, but am curious to know what the courts say as we move forward. So let's keep talking about it. Yesterday, President Donald Trump signed an executive order that recommends U.S. children receive fewer vaccinations spread out over a longer period of time. What say you to that? Let's talk about it. Or if you want to weigh in on rescue efforts being underway after a powerful 7.4 magnitude earthquake struck Colombia yesterday. Right now, according to officials, at least 132 people have been killed and 570 have been injured. Want to chat about that? We can. Or if you want to weigh in on Mattel's efforts to continue to keep Whitney Houston's legacy alive, a new doll was unveiled on her birthday, August 9th, honoring her. And I couldn't be more excited. I'm trying to find me a Whitney Houston Barbie doll. Help me out. If you're on the hunt as well or want to talk about any of these things or anything else, hit me up, Instagram and or X, formerly known as Twitter. The handle is @Sheree_Nicole, SHARI_NYCO.

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0: It is the Willie Mo Jr. Show. It is an honor, a privilege, and a pleasure now to be hanging out with so many amazing people across this great nation. Let me tell you something. Trust God Tuesday is a day where you're able to be honest, open, and transparent about your situation. Here's the thing. Nothing to be ashamed of. All to be grateful for. We give God the glory that you're still trusting him in the midst of all you've been through. Call us and share what you are trusting him for. 1-877-345-7747. Right now, here's Kirk Franklin and the family. Why we sing? Flat out.
2: For some who don't understand our purpose and may not understand our praise, we as a family in Jesus' name would like to tell you the reason why we sing.

0: Oh, I love you. 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
1: Shine.
2: Such a good song.
0: Man, that make me want to put my gold teeth
2: in. Man, let me tell you something. She said, I wake up, brush my teeth. Hey, Glory.
0: Yeah, when, with the gold one on.
2: Yeah, she got the gold one in there.
0: Man. I love when people get financially free. They get to taking better risks.
2: I didn't know what an open face goal was before I got to St. Louis.
0: Yeah. Yeah, I grew up on
2: it's
0: it.
2: It's like, hey, you gonna get a goal? I'm gonna get an open face goal. I was like, why?
0: Yeah, you get
2: do
0: the
2: that.
0: Open face.
2: And so you want to show people that I take care of my teeth. Yeah, I just got gold around the investment.
0: Yeah.
2: Hey, Glory.
0: Yeah, on the teardrop. You get the teardrop gold teeth. I was in a funeral last week. It was some gold teeth in there.
2: Okay.
0: I think my partner knows that you still got four open faces right in the front.
2: It's okay.
0: We call them slugs.
2: I just like the fact that we're in a day and age where people can love God but still look like the assignment.
0: Yeah, yeah.
2: Which
0: ain't
2: is
0: nobody,
2: great.
0: Ain't nobody changing their uniform.
2: No, but I mean, it's good. I mean, you sit down with David Banner, you'll be surprised what kind of conversation you could have with David Banner about God.
0: Yeah, no doubt. Best Trust God Tuesday. We'll get to the phone lines in just a moment. What are you trusting God for on this amazing day? And we'll get one call, but what are you trusting God for?
2: Just that I can be a better leader.
0: Got it.
2: I think sometimes I forget how much people like actually look up to me and look forward to the things that I say. And I'd be like, I don't know. I just be saying what the Holy Ghost tell me.
0: Yeah.
2: And it's like, most people don't translate them the way you do, Stone.
0: Yeah.
2: I was like, oh, okay. So I'm just trying to learn to take my responsibility a little bit more seriously. If I can be honest, I probably downplay it more than I should.
0: That's good. Hey, you on the line with Willie Moe. What's your name? Where you calling from?
3: Hi, my name is El Noah.
0: Hey.
3: From Detroit.
0: What up,
2: what up though?
3: From Detroit.
0: What up, though?
3: And I am trusting God for a house. To move into a house with all utilities included and like buy some water.
0: Come on. Like buy some water. Okay, good stuff.
2: Okay.
0: Now, listen, get right on that river up there.
2: All right.
0: Shout out to them. Family, here's the thing. When we come back, I got to share what I'm trusting God for. You'll never believe that I'm still struggling with forgiveness.
2: Really?
0: Holy Spirit gave that to me 2 or 3 mornings ago. I was like, I didn't forgive that part. Like, no, we got to get that icky part out. Don't say this prayer if you don't believe it. God, if there's anything on the inside of me that still needs to be, he'll be like, okay.
2: Oh,
0: douche. Why did I ask that? I'll tell you what happened when we come back. It's the Willie Moe Jr. Show. Flat out.
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1: Hey, family, Willie Mo Jr. here. And look at me. Can you call me and tell me what you trust in God for?
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0: name is Anissa. I love that Willie Moore Jr. is so relatable to the younger audience that loves God, that wants to talk about real life topics. He talks about everything from finances to relationships. And that's why I love the Willie Moore Jr. Show.
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0: Tamela Man, Kirk Franklin, Wyclef Jean.
1: Hello, God.
0: Man, Major Love. Hello, God. You sound just like
1: Hello, God. Yeah, you got to do it like
0: shout out to Wyclef Jean. Mm-hmm. Hey, family, listen, here's the thing. It is Trust God Tuesday, and I'm trusting God that I can forgive. I did not know that I still have residue of unforgiveness for somebody that I had went to bat for years and years prior, and the Holy Spirit brought it to my attention. And I was like, I thought I forgave that person over that. And it was like, no, you dismissed it, but there was still residue in there. And so, you know, I'm asking God that not just for me, but even for you, that he would reveal certain things that can't go to your next level with you. Mm. Like forgiveness may be stopping you up from the best opportunity of your life. Like some relationships was not supposed to work, right? Like I'm not talking about just relationships that you go together and all that other stuff. I'm talking about like business relationships. Some things weren't supposed to work in the way you wanted to. They were meant to give you data on what your future could look like in business. And so for me, I'm just trusting God that I'm able to forgive totally to people. Not saying like the world says, you know, like, yeah, yeah, forgiveness don't mean access. And I forgive, but I don't forget. Like a lot of that neighborhood stuff I have still tries to influence my decision making. And there ain't no room for that in Christ. And so I'm doing my best, full transparency, to make sure that, you know, I live out the principles of Jesus Christ, like to love like he loved. You know, that was his last commandment to the disciples when he was about to leave. He was like, hey, man, one more commandment I give to you. Everybody was looking at Jesus like, all this Negro do is give commandments, right? And he says, love them. And they was like, oh, that's easy enough. And he was like, no. Love them like I loved you. And when he put that on there, that represented something different. So I want to love people like God love people, not like this cute stuff that I'm able to give and make people feel good and all that, but deep on the inside I still feel away. You're on the line with Willie Moe. What's your name? Where you calling from?
2: Okay, my name is Marilyn Jones. I'm calling from Indianapolis, Indiana.
1: Okay.
2: And I am trusting God for the saving, the salvation, the deliverance, the healing, the turnaround, the breakthrough of my autistic and schizophrenic nephew.
0: Okay, good stuff. I appreciate you checking in. I'm in agreement. You're on the line with Willie Moe. What's your name? Where you calling from?
3: Okay, my name is Nora Irving. I'm trusting God. I live in Detroit. I'm trusting God for my song, No Other, to go to the masses, to be heard by millions, and to be played on the radio, to get airplay.
0: Man, that's good. I need you to turn your radio down next time.
1: She's listening to a song, talking about her song.
0: Yeah, but no, I'm proud of you. Thank you. I'm in agreement. Dwight, caller. You don't allow
1: really?
0: Me. You make that dream come true fast.
1: Okay.
0: Man, what's her song? Play 10 seconds of it. We finna make a dream come true.
1: Come on.
0: You ain't got it? All right, cool. You're on the line with Willie Moe. What's your name? Where you calling from?
4: Hi, my name is Richarda, and I'm calling from Silver Spring, and I'm trusting God to bless my little sister Glenda and heal her mind and body.
0: Amen.
1: Amen. You think her dad's name was Richard?
0: What?
1: Because her name is Richarda.
0: Yeah. She wasn't a boy.
1: Richarda. Not only is he Richard.
0: Richarda.
1: He's from the West Indies.
0: Wow.
1: That's if I'm wrong, Richarda, let me know.
0: Yeah, but she was so pleasant.
1: Yeah, she
0: so
1: was pleasant. Amazing.
0: Family, listen, Trust God Tuesday. Do me a favor. I want you to find somebody that you trust, that's safe, that makes you feel seen, that can soothe your vulnerabilities. I want you to tell them what you trust in God for today. Let's start a real conversation without text messages and all that. Share. The power of your words are powerful. That's why the enemy just wants you texting and stuff. He don't want you to speak to the mountain and watch it move. He wants you to be texting so the mountain can say, go share some things, all right?

0: 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And look at, can you call me and tell me what you trust in God for?
1: Real quick.
0: 1-877-345-7747. Call me and tell me what you trust in God for here.
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0: It's Sybil Wilkes with What We Need to Know. Voters are heading to the polls across six states today for primary election Tuesday. In South Carolina, the special Republican Senate primary is featuring Darlene Graham, and Wisconsin's Democratic gubernatorial primary, where Francesca Hung is surging. In South America, search and rescue teams are working through rubble in Colombia after a magnitude 7.4 earthquake Monday left over 160 people dead and still more than 2,700 people missing. Former President Barack Obama is launching a literature podcast called A Great Book on Audible as demand surges for Obama Presidential Center Museum tickets, going on sale tomorrow, Wednesday, at Obama.org. Finally, national medical organizations, including the American Academy of Pediatrics, are slamming President Trump's executive order splitting the childhood MMR vaccine into three separate doctor visits, warning the directive endangers children as measles cases reach a 35-year high. I'm Sybil Wilkes. Be informed, be empowered.
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0: so good, and I'm so grateful that we get the opportunity to share all of this amazing inspiration. Love when God is moving the way he's moving, and love when I feel like he done left sometimes. Like, I'm just learning, like, God, why have you forsaken me? Like, I just gotta wait a little while. I ain't forsaken you.
1: That's true. There's no time where I am.
0: There's no
1: you
0: time
1: know what? I wish we could use that excuse sometimes. It's like, hey, man, I called you. Yeah, there's no time over here, man.
0: I mean, I'm from heaven, so I'm on this God time. Like, oh, man, you didn't make it on time. What's time?
1: But you know what's so wild about that? And I'm not trying to hold you. You know why there's probably no time in heaven? Because what if you's like, I could stay here all day? God would be like, okay.
0: Yeah. That's cool.
1: You know what I mean? Like, what's the rush? Yeah.
0: Time for the praise break.
1: Yes. And this is the What's the Rush mix, okay? I want you to really sit in this praise. And I promise you, once you get into this environment, you're going to be like, man, what's the rush?
0: Yeah.
1: All right. And we're going to do it in 5, 4, 3, 2, 1.
0: Indeed.
2: So wait a second. Let me just say this real quick. I am live on IG Live at Dwight Stone. I want to see if we can get over 100 people in the room. I feel like praising God on another level today. And I want you to see this cool outfit I get on. I got my Jamaican flag right here. We're going to play some reggae today. The PBC is in the building. At Dwight Stone on Instagram. Party with your boy today. And I am unapologetically about to give God all the praise he deserves. Who wants to party with me? At Dwight Stone on IG. Let's

0: Okay, we got Atlanta in the chat. We got Maryland in the chat. We got Detroit in the chat. What up, though? We got over 70 people in the chat. We got Illinois. That 404 is representing at Dwight Stone on Instagram. Join this praise party right now. Y'all ready?
1: One.

needed this mix today. I just need you to be honest with your boy. We are live on the radio and live on IG Live. Who needed to hear this mix today? McDonough is in the building. Baltimore is in the building. Not Baltimore. Baltimore. Hey,

0: If you needed this mix today and you're in my chat right now, just say, I needed this mix today. Cause I might bless somebody with it. I actually have copies of it. I might just bless somebody with it. At Dwight Stone on IG. I just want to say something real quick. We've been extremely busy with the show. It's stellar week. So, you know, we got a lot going on. We are actually nominated for a stellar this year. I pray we win it, but even if we don't, the love that you have shown this show is incredible. And you motivate us to work harder and harder on this show every day. Not every, every day. Because my parents are from Jamaica, so we add H's where there's no H's. And we put an H in front of an E. So not every day, every day. We're working really, really hard on this show. And you can still head over to my Instagram page. We might run this mix back. I don't know. But I do want to say this. I believe the body of Christ should be in shape. Somebody say shape. And the reason why is I want you to celebrate and go on vacation with me this year for the One Voyage Cruise. And I want you to write down this phone number. 214-495-1963. Yours truly, along with my brother Griff, along with D.L. Hughley, along with Ricky Smiley. There's going to be so many people on the cruise this year. My brother Key Sweat, my brother T.I., Pastor Mike Jr., Jonathan McReynolds, Vashawn Mitchell, Ja'Kalen Carr. They're all going to be on the ship. And guess what? You deserve it. You do. You deserve a vacation. So once again, 214-495-1963. The cabins are actually going very, very quickly. And I got to say this because I'm out of time. But Cherie's coming back. Willie Moore Jr.'s coming back. And guess what, y'all? Jesus coming back. Hey, glory!
1: Just in case you didn't know.
0: Jesus coming back. Come on now.
1: Willie Moore Jr.'s on your radio.
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1: Thank you, God, for giving us our identity in you. We can know who we are because we know whose we are. And we don't have to work for your approval. You've called us by name.

What's good, Willie Moe Jr. and D-Stone? Trending topic for today. This story has been gaining a lot of traction in the news, and I thought I would jump in as well and bring some visibility to it because it deserves it. Tasia Fortune is a 29-year-old black woman and a mother of four whose body was found hanging from a tree on August 3rd in Jackson, Mississippi. Yes, hanging from a tree. On Sunday afternoon, her mother, Christy Spivey, told ABC that her daughter's death, quote, just devastated them. Tasia was strong-minded. She was full of laughs and love, and she had faith in God. She had so little and gave so much, end quote. Spivey said that she last saw her daughter on July 26th after she traveled from Mississippi, where she has lived for a decade, to Kentucky for a family reunion. When reporters asked Spivey about her daughter's state of mind the last time she saw her, she said, quote, she was better than I had seen her in a long time. She was at peace, end quote. Asked if her daughter could have died by suicide, Spivey said she did not do this to herself. I know my daughter, and she did not do this to herself. A spokesperson for the Jackson Police Department confirmed to ABC News on Saturday night that police are investigating Fortune's death and confirmed that the Hinds County Coroner's Office identified her. The JPD spokesperson didn't give further comment on if any persons of interest had been interviewed. And according to reports, the Mississippi State Medical Examiner's Office is conducting an autopsy to determine Fortune's cause and manner of death. There have been several stories circulating over the last few weeks in light of the death of Nolan Wells that have kind of carried this similar tone. And whenever I hear stories about black people being found hanging from trees, I immediately become disturbed. Her family is crying out for support and for help in this investigation and finding out exactly what happened to her and who's responsible. And let's do our part in helping them get to that answer. Hit me up, Instagram and or X, formerly known as Twitter. The handle is @Sheree_Nicole, SHARI_NYCOLE.

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0: What's up, my family? It's Ja'Kayla Carr, and just in case you didn't know, you're listening to the Willie Moore Jr. Show. Flat out.
1: I thought I never would have made it. I don't think they gonna believe me. I know the devil really hated the day I let the spirit lead me. See, back then I was hungry. Satan found a way to feed me. I made changes for the best and for the people.

0: T.I., Kirk Franklin, Young Dro, Thank God. The throwback music, wow.
1: Shout outs going out to T.I. You know what? I thought that this was a great song to play today because even though it's Trust God Tuesday, the name of the song is Thank God. And then when you're listening to it, you can hear Marvin Sapp in there singing Never Would Have Made It. Okay. Yeah. Which is proof that God has always been faithful. And I just think that we need to get to a place in our lives where we're like, hey, we're going to trust God for what we haven't seen, but we're also going to remember what he's already done. Yeah. And I think that's been the theme for the last 2 days. You know, we first talked about Janiah Thornton was like, hey, here's how you negotiate for a raise. Well, how do you know that? You got to know your value and you got to be ready to add tax. Yes, but Lord. Guess what? We're also playing a song called God Did It.
0: Yes, Lord.
1: And if you know that you're not responsible for where you are right now, and he's probably more responsible than you are, then guess what? If you could trust him to get you this far, you can trust him to get you even further.
0: Yes, Lord.
1: So I'm going to tell you what. Thank God for the blessing. Thank God for the lesson. Thank God for the open door. Thank God for the closed door. Thank God for what you understand, and even thank him for what you don't. But it's still Trust God Tuesday. And I'm trusting that you're going to become a part of this amazing family. And if you do not know Jesus, I just need you to repeat after me. Say, Lord God, I repent for every part of me that's not like you. Thank you for dying for my sins. I believe you rose from the dead. And because of your sacrifice and because of my confession, I am saved. And around here, we like to say, you say, baby.
0: Family, if you said that for the first time, text me 314-470-8514. Again, it's 314-470-8514. Go ahead and text your nephew and just let me know. I would love to see all of the amazing souls that said yes to Jesus today. All right, we'll see you tomorrow. It's Relationship Wednesday. Make an appointment to hang out with your nephew and Dwight Stone next time on the Willie Moe Jr. Show.

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Lightly Spirit, your girl Darlene. Man, we're going to talk about a subject tonight that is probably going to get under some people's skin. But I just think that we need to have some conversation that matters, especially as some of us are getting more seasoned than others. We've got to look at the generations to come, because we need to have some conversations. If we keep saying that Christians should not have nightlife, then what are we creating for the next generation? Because they love nightlife. Does the faith community need its own nightlife ecosystem? Let's talk about it tonight. Coming up, 17 minutes away on the Nightly Spirit.

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1: Ladies and gentlemen,

It is a nightly spirit, your girl Darlene, and yes, I'm going to have this conversation tonight. Yes, I'm going to shake up some people. Some people don't feel like you should have a nightlife ecosystem, but I do want to open this up for conversation because I think sometimes in the faith community, we become very good at telling people where not to go. While at the same time, you're not creating a space where you can go. You see what I'm saying? Everybody ain't gonna come to your little jazz night at your church because everybody don't know about it. Only your church knows about it. You feel me? You know, everybody talking about don't go over there. Don't listen to that. Don't participate in that. That's worldly. Come on, church. Here is my question. Then where are we supposed to go? What are we supposed to do? Stay in the house? Is this one of the reasons why we have so many single black women that are in church? Is because you've been told not to go nowhere. What he gonna do? Come over your house and knock on the door? You know, it's like, listen, hey, I'm grown. Sometimes I want to put on some clothes, go eat some good food. I want to dance. I want to laugh. I want to hear a DJ play some of my favorite music. I want to sing some karaoke. And I don't want every social experience to turn into another church service. Okay? So Christians need fun. You know, everybody asking, can Christians have fun? You better have fun. You got joy, right? Well, how do you activate your joy? So what if we created an alternative? Where is Christian R&B night? Where is inspirational house music nights? Where are we having these house parties? Where's the great comedy nights? You know, where's the sophisticated singles events? Does the faith community need its own nightlife ecosystem? And what would you actually attend? Call me 1-877-345-7747. Let's talk about that one tonight. 1-877-345-7747. Talk to your girl on the Nightly Spirit.

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0: Charlene, this is Yolanda. 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You work so well together. You keep them cracking up.
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0: Wash me through. Tonight, Lee Spirit, your girl Darlene, we're just talking about a Christian nightlife ecosystem. Do you think it's something that we need? What do you say? Tell us your name and where you're calling from.
1: My name is Charles Washington, calling from Columbus, Ohio. I absolutely agree with the fact that Christians need to have fun, because that's what spices up the relationship. That's what draws your partner closer to you. And without fun, it'd be like, you know, you're there, but you're not there. So, and plus, you know, having fun with your partner gives that other person a chance to see the side of you that they may not have seen before. So, like me and my girlfriend, we're going to a Black Culture Festival in Dayton Saturday. And then we're going to Indianapolis to celebrate my birthday at the end of the month. And then a weekend after that, we're going down to Kentucky for my family reunion. So, you know, everything doesn't always have to be about church. I'm not saying that you can't, that you shouldn't keep God in the middle, but you should. But every single moment does not have to be about church. So talk about, you know, laugh, joke, play, whatever. That's what makes life life. And God is the creator of life, so he knows that we need to have fun. So I absolutely agree. Yes, have fun. Enjoy yourself. And that way, you know, you can figure out what you want to do with the person that you're with, because she wants to have fun and you want to have fun. So why not have fun together? Laugh. It's okay to laugh. It's okay to have fun. So, you know, and so that is just my thought. I know I love my girl to death, and there's nothing I won't do for her. So I just, you know, believe that Christians need to have fun. They need a break from church sometimes.
0: Good stuff. Thank you so much for calling in. Listen, family, if you don't like what culture is offering, stop complaining and start creating. What if we just start creating? You know, holiness is never supposed to mean boredom. Why you can't have life more abundantly? Ain't that what Jesus came for? 1-877-345-7747. We're talking about the faith community. Shouldn't it have its own nightlife ecosystem? 1-877-345-7747. Tell me your thoughts on the Nightly Spirit.

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2: Hold on, Erica, so you mean I can relax and be a blessing? Because usually I just relax and...
1: Yeah, well, listen, yes, we're both. And it's the One Voyage 2026 sailing from Miami, October 26th through November the 1st aboard the beautiful Resilient Lady.
2: Okay, but who coming? Because, you know, I need good music and good word.
1: Well, we got a powerful lineup this time. Inspiration from Jonathan McReynolds, Ja'Kalen Carr, and Pastor Mike Jr., and maybe me.
2: 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I'm there. 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
13: 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The nightly spirit is on. Let's keep this energy flowing on Joy 106.3.

0: It is the Nightly Spirit, your girl Darlene. Y'all know why I'm talking about this, right? Because I have started a nightlife ecosystem called Church After Party. And I want y'all to follow church_afterparty_social. We've got events coming up that we're so excited about. We've got the Church After Party R&B House coming up. We've got the Church After Party Shed coming up. We got a lot going on. So I personally, of course, I think we need to, but some people don't, you know. What do you say to this? Should Christians have a nightlife ecosystem? Tell us your name. Where are you calling from?
1: Hi, this is Rosanna. I'm calling from Atlanta, Georgia. And I agree, we need somewhere to vent with like-minded people and have fun, have a praise club to go to and just conjugate with like-minded Christians and just vent, you know. And we're living in perilous times. We need somewhere to go to just relax, have fun together, and have a praise club, have a karaoke, have music, have dancing. And we need that in our life. It's not all the time having to be sitting down serious, being serious, but just having a good time together with like-minded Christians and people that love God and enjoy ourselves together.
0: I appreciate you calling in tonight. Family, listen. Let me just ask you this. Would you attend a Christian nightlife event? And I don't want you to just say yes. What would actually get you outside? House music, Christian R&B, game night, singles mixers, poetry, food experiences, dancing, after parties. What would get you outside? 1-877-345-7747. Should Christians create their own social nightlife ecosystem? 1-877-345-7747. Call your girl on the Nightly Spirit.

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3: Hey family, it's your girl Erica Campbell, and what if I told you your next getaway could refresh your spirit and pour into someone else at the same time?
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3: 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And it's the One Voyage 2026 sailing from Miami, October 26th through November the 1st, aboard the beautiful Resilient Lady.
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3: 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Inspiration from Jonathan McReynolds, Jacalyn Carr, and Pastor Mike Jr., and maybe me.
4: Oh, yeah. Good. I'm there. I'm shouting and eating good. What's the food looking like, though, E?
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15: It is the Nightly Spirit, your girl, Darlene family, what we're talking about tonight. You know, I know it gets under some people's skin because you feel like, oh, you just telling people to go and be worldly. No, I'm telling you to walk outside of your house with authority and joy and to have fun and enjoy being social. That's all. Because it's why so many people have some bad social skills, yo. Sometimes we don't socialize with anybody outside of our church ecosystem. But what about a Christian nightlife ecosystem that gives room and opportunity for us to network? You know, if we keep saying Christians shouldn't go there, then what should